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3: Partly cloudy and a shower or two today, chasing a top of 13. After a low of 9 tonight, we are looking at 10 to 25 millimetres, so most likely quite wet throughout the morning and afternoon. A top of 13 degrees tomorrow. At this stage, partly cloudy. It's going to change to on Friday, a top of 13, then up to 15 and 17 on Saturday, Sunday. At this stage, sunny for the long weekend on Monday. Right now, though, it's 11 degrees.
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Sounds old. Let's play some new music instead. 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Amy Shark, Our Last Fight.

7HOFM in a 20-song music marathon for E&S, the kitchen, bathroom and the laundry experts. Now, Redwood Road in Kingston is now clear from the earlier crash, but please remember, slow down and drive with extreme caution. That pretty much goes for everywhere today. Just take a little extra care. The weather's not been great. There's been some erratic driving. If you do spot anything, the real-time traffic line, 621 61017.

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We may do more. 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I remember when

7HOFM, it's 20 back to back, and Elizabeth Taylor Swift and Bo today. We're coming up tomorrow to Giving Day. Now, what that is a way to raise some amazing funds for the Royal Hobart Hospital. 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It's a great thing to get behind. 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Tomorrow is official Giving Day. Coming up with 20 in a row, we've got Madonna and Sabrina Carpenter. Here's Post Malone and Morgan Wallen. 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

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Coming up, we have got a workspace invasion. 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And she pulls it off, too. Sunburned out with the streaming jets coming. 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
2: Now, can you just tell us a quick little bit about where I am?
3: So, we're part of the health department. It's prosthetics and orthotics. So prosthetics is replacement that people have lost their limbs, and orthotics is support. So back braces, long leg calipers and KFOs for people with like hemiplegia and or spina bifida.
2: You've been here for 41 years. Do you think you might have made it?
3: Most likely.
2: Most likely. And what do you love about this place?
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2: 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Well, $5,000, it could be yours. What are you going to do with it?
3: No, I'm not sure yet.
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3: We'll wait and see.
2: Well, there you go, 101.7 Workspace Invaders.
1: 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It's thanks to Chapel Street Bakehouse and Takeaway. Wow floors, and you don't just get what you need. We'll let Sarah go and get some sleep now. I think Hunters and Collectors on the way. We'll let Oliver out to give you some freebies too. For now, Imagine Dragons, whatever it takes.

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1: 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I've also got some Hearts Sparkling Grape Mineral Water. It is a classic fruity grape flavour with a subtle sweetness and a clean, refreshing finish, perfectly balanced for easy everyday drinking and bottle righty in Tasmania. So come along and catch me. I'm down at Cornelian Bay Beach in the BYD at 01. You can't miss me. It is bright pine lime. This is Ollie on 101.7 7HO FM.
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0: 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It's worth $120. We have had a bunch of guesses so far. These were not right.
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2: Would it be John O'Rubbed his head?
0: I know that's dead wrong because this is what John O'Rubbing his head sounds like.
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0: Every morning I hear that at least three or four times. 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

0: 7HOFM, Martin Garrix, Ed Sheeran, getting a little more dancey than Ed is used to. That's Repeat It. We've got news and weather details coming up in a moment, and we will continue to get flashbacky, if you want to make up a word with me. Poison! And Sneaky Sound System. Also going to let you know what you could be doing this long weekend, which is epic at My State Bank Arena. Might even have some freebies. 7HOFM.
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This is the Flashback Lunch, 7HO FM. 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

7HOFM Tag Team. Whoop, there it is, 1993. Believe it or not, those two guys were DJs at a club called Magic City in Atlanta. You can find out more about that story if you want to, because I'm not allowed to tell it right now. But Ice-T will give you a great rundown if you Google it. I literally only found out about it about 3 weeks ago. Crazy stuff. Nevertheless, we will continue. If we go back a wee bit further to 1984, we had the Eurogliders. We also had Michael Jackson as the hottest man in music. A for the music and B because he caught fire in a Pepsi commercial. And the Eurogliders.

You like chips on the side with your flashback lunch. 7HOFM. From when these songs were as fresh as Subway is today, with 13 stores across southern Tasmania.

0: Brad Michaels doing the lead singer of Poison thing, Unskinny Bop. It is Bo today. I'm still not quite sure what Unskinny Bop actually means, but 1990, that one dropped, massive year. Hands up if you had parachute pants. It was one thing I was always desperate to have growing up. That and happy pants, and I definitely regret the latter. But it was the rise of all sorts of cool things. There was an amazing storm through of hip-hop into mainstream, and grunge music really started to take hold as well through the likes of people like Public Enemy and Nirvana. Coming up, we've got Cat's Eye. I'm also going to tell you how you could slide through this weekend in ultimate style.
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0: 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Back tomorrow.
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0: 7HOFM, it's Chili's Tell Me Baby and Bo this afternoon. Now, this weekend, if you didn't already know, it is a long weekend. So, Monday is a day off, King's birthday, and not only that, it's a perfect way to start the long weekend. My State Bank Arena has got Shiver back, but this time it is a bigger rink, okay? We are talking NHL hockey size, the full works. You can skate on the same ice that they're going to be skating on for the Ice Hockey Classic Canada versus America. Make sure you're there when legends collide for that. There are still a few VIP passes and things available. But this Monday, we have a session to go down and enjoy skating. We're talking Monday the 8th, June 3:30 p.m. session. If you would like to go down and have a skate on the ice, you, the kids, maybe just you, whatever, give me a call, 6216 1017. I do have a double pass. May just be yours. Liv Dean is next.
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2: Oh, my God, I can't believe it. Thank you so much. I can't even begin to tell you what this is going to do for our family. We, you know, we feel like we work so hard just to make it week to week, and when you're parents and you've got kids, you just want to give them everything, and when you can't, that's really hard. So to win this, it's a dream come true. Thank you. Thank you so much.
1: Thanks to all that entered, and keep it here because we've got even bigger prizes up for grabs very soon. 7HOFM.
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0: 7HOFM, Coldplay, Paradise, Bow Today. And stick around because we're going to get the news from the Hobart Newsroom coming. Noah Kahan's latest. 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

7HOFM, it's Tiesto and Tate McRae. I tried to say three words at once there. But today we've got a Bryan Adams epic right after the latest stuff here from Noah Kahan, The Great Divide. I can't

Some things at work you can't control. 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
1: Yeah. Sucked in.
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Ugh. Let's pump you up with some new music instead. 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Josh Fawaz, like

0: Mate Joe FM, Ava Max, Sweet But Psycho. Bo today, nearly at news from the Hobart newsroom. We've got Vance Joy on the way. That's how it feels getting into clean sheets on your bed, I reckon. Also, Marcy Playground. Which is definitely not a new Gwyneth Paltrow-scented candle, thank God. News next, 7HOFM.
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0: That is Vance Joy and Divine Feelings at 780FM. Thanks to 40 Winks at Cambridge. Go to better sleep. Go to 40 Winks. Not the prettiest of days today. And tomorrow, going to get some more rain dumped. About 25 mil tomorrow. 13 degrees our top. Heading into the weekend. Friday, partly cloudy, 13. And cloudy as well for both Saturday and Sunday. 15 for Saturday, 17 for Sunday. It's nudging 13 at the moment. We'll play Olivia Rodrigo in the next 15 minutes. And Crazy Town next.
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0: 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Sarah, Mick and Jono on 7 Asia FM.

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That computer update that apparently must happen now. 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Workspace Invaders. 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

0: 7 PM. It's almost 3 o'clock into the Hobart Newsroom. Next, latest news, sport and weather. Then the music continues. It is the 3 PM pickup. All thanks to Legs and Breasts, 10 locations around Hobart. We'll play Benson Boone. Something brand new for Teddy Swims. That is called Mr. Know-It-All. Remember Five. I remember there was actually five members back then. I think there's two now. That's all coming up next in the 3 p.m. pickup at 7 ATL 10.
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2: Good afternoon, I'm Olivia Hicks. Tasmania Police has seized two homemade firearms and separately charged three men during targeted searches in the state's north yesterday. A 25-year-old St Leonard's man and a 22-year-old Waverley man were separately arrested during a search at a private residence at Waverley. Police allegedly located and seized quantities of ammunition and illicit substances. Authorities also searched a St Leonard's property and allegedly located a loaded homemade pistol, a homemade double-barrel shotgun, ammunition, cannabis and drug paraphernalia. The men are scheduled to appear in court on a raft of offences. The implementation of a new HR system in the Department of Health has raised eyebrows, with claims millions have been spent but nothing's been delivered. Greens MLC Cassie O'Connor questioning the change in budget estimates this morning. That's after Tasmania's Auditor General last week found the department spent $45 million on the transition between 2020 and 2024.
3: A project that was initially slated to cost $22 million now will cost an estimated $120 million. Nothing has been delivered.
2: Health Minister Bridget Archer says the change was urgently needed and it will replace outdated systems. Economic growth in Australia is losing pace, with new data showing a slowdown in recent months. Quarterly growth has eased 2.3%, down sharply from earlier in the year. The drop comes after recent interest rate rises, with the Reserve Bank warning growth is likely to soften further even more in the coming months. Jackie Lambie has slammed the government's cap on the Allied Health Allowance for military veterans. The Senator for Tasmania and former Army Corporal, herself recovering from a spinal issue, says the $5,000 cap in the recent federal budget will make life harder for returned service members. Senator Lambie says she knows from first-hand experience.
4: Is everything built up? So if you've got psychology, you're seeing feet people, you're seeing physio exercise, physiotherapists, I can assure you, you're going to eat that up coming straight out of an operation or something really critical in the first 10 weeks. And we've got to go back and beg and borrow to our GP to give us more hours.
2: The government says the cap is designed to prevent providers from overcharging services. And residents on the Gold Coast are being urged to keep an eye out for missing Tassie Devil Mary. She escaped from her enclosure at a popular wildlife park early yesterday, sparking a major search that so far failed to turn up any sign of her. Paradise Country's Lauren Moosley admits while the two-year-old devil's quite adventurous, they didn't think she was the type to run off.
5: We've only known her for a short period of time, and what we do know about her is that she's extremely shy, and when there is movement, she tends to bunker down. So finding that she was the one that headed out is very, very abnormal given her demeanour.
1: Get down to Banjo's and tuck into the new Ned Kelly Pie. 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
2: Turning to your sport now, and GWS has made a huge move to lock in Tom Green long term. It's believed the Giants have tabled a 7-year contract worth around $9 million for the star midfielder. And West Coast has locked in star defender Ruben Ginby for a further 3 years. The 21-year-old is already contracted at the Eagles for next season, with the new deal keeping him at the AFL club till the end of 2030. I'm Olivia Hicks. That's the latest from the newsroom.
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8: Hey, okay. Over the next couple of days, 13 degrees, some rain tomorrow, Friday 13, partly cloudy. Look at this, it's the same. Partly cloudy, 15 degrees for Saturday. Heat wave on Sunday with a top of 17 degrees. And right now, outside your window, sitting on 13.
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8: 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Bo's going to head out a little later on, bust into someone's workspace. We'll find out who, how, and when a little later on this afternoon.
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0: 7 8 as we wind down your working day. Hello there, it's Alan this afternoon. We'll catch up with Bo after 4 o'clock. 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
19: Good afternoon. In Risdon Vale, works are causing delays on the East Irwin Highway southbound between Sanctuary Road and Sugarloaf Road. There's patchy delays in both directions on the Brooker Highway between Derwent Park and Queen's Domain. The Domain Highway a little slow heading onto the Brooker at the merge, and the Tasman a little slow inbound just towards the start of the Tasman Bridge. When a child is in hospital, Ronald McDonald House gives their family a community of support, warm meals and a place to rest. Because when a child is sick or injured, family stays. And that's the latest real-time traffic on 101.7 7HOFM.
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21: Okay, I'm just going to guess that it's a someone kind of wheezing and sort of rubbing a balloon, sort of like if you're squeezing a balloon a little bit with your thumb, kind of that thumb kind of going over the balloon as you squeeze it.
20: That's a really aggravating noise though, isn't it? I can't handle that one. Yeah. Let's have a listen. Oh, I can see why you thought that, but I'm so sorry. 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
21: No worries.
20: All right. 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

0: 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We'll take in the latest news, sport and weather next. Then we continue the music to wind down your working day. Will and Woody from 5 o'clock. And between now and 5 o'clock, we'll send out Bo to make another workspace invasion for the chance to win $5,000. This coming Friday, thanks to Power Motor Group, driven by trust, powered by family, home of LDV, Photon and KGM SsangYong, and also Spa Choice Cambridge, an oasis in your own backyard. That's coming up after 4 o'clock. Music, did you say music? We got that. Killing Heidi coming up. Brand new one from Justin Bieber. It's called Speed Demon. And I go, speed racing for the record. There you go. Bon Jovi coming up as well. It is the Wide Variety Workday at 7:02 FM.
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Sam Fender next. 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

0: Sam Fender, Olivia Dean and Rain Me In. It's Alan this afternoon. Will and Woody coming up from 5 o'clock. We're doing a little thing called the 20K Workspace Invaders, okay? And Bo has done just that.
1: 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It's 7HOFM's $20,000 Workspace Invaders.
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2: Well, there you go. 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
17: G'day there. Patchy delays in both directions on the Brooker Highway between Derwent Park and Queen's Domain. The Domain Highway remains slow both on and off the Brooker at the merge. The Tasman Highway still a clear run in both directions between the city and Sorrel, and that congestion has cleared somewhat on Main Road through Moona and Newtown Road through Newtown. 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And that's the latest real-time traffic on 101.7 7HO FM.
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0: 7HFM here. It's almost 5 o'clock. The Royal Hobart Hospital Giving Day is on tomorrow. Details of that in a matter of moments from now. And then it's Will and Woody on the radio to get you home and food.
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12: Get ready, Hobart. Here's what's coming up at the Odeon. On the 17th of July, Rock Aria delivers a full tribute to the ELO catalogue. A week later, on July 24th, John Stevens runs through his Noise Works and In Excess years, covering three decades of Australian rock staples. On Saturday, the 3rd of October, Adelaide's own Hindley Street Country Club, bringing the greatest hits of the 70s and 80s back to life. Then Scottish icon Majur

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7: Good afternoon, I'm Olivia Hicks. Australia could be hit with fresh US tariffs over concerns we're not doing enough to stop imports linked to forced labour. We're among 60 countries called out by the United States facing a proposed 12.5% hike under the Trump administration. Tasmania police has seized two homemade firearms and separately charged three men during targeted searches in the state's north. A 25-year-old St Leonard's man and a 22-year-old Waverley man were separately arrested during a search at a private residence at Waverley yesterday. Police allegedly located and seized quantities of ammunition and illicit substances. Authorities also searched a St Leonard's property and allegedly located a loaded homemade pistol, a homemade double-barrel shotgun, ammunition, cannabis and drug paraphernalia. The three men will face court on a raft of charges. Labor has criticised the promotion of a former Liberal MP to the board of Mariners Link. Matthew Groom, who's also a former energy minister, was a member for Denison, now Clark, between 2010 and 2018. Deputy Labor leader Jenny Finlay says it was under Mr Groom's watch Tasmania was plunged into a major energy crisis when there was a fault in the Basslink cable and dam levels plummeted. Current energy minister Nick Dygan says Mr Groom brings energy experience to the role. The cause of a fire in the state's north this morning at a manufacturing facility has been found to be accidental. The blaze on Ibirilli Road in Westbury was reported just before 8am, with volunteer fire crews from Cressy, Westbury and Deloraine responding, with a further two crews from Launceston also attending. Anthony Goss from the TFS says there was no threat to the community.
8: On arrival, they were confronted with a fairly large amount of black, acrid, thick smoke in the area. They approached with caution and identified that there was a fire in one of the hoppers. They have now contained that fire.
7: Fire investigators have now determined the cause to be accidental. And a wildlife park says their missing Tassie Devil may have taken an abnormally large leap to escape her enclosure. CCTV shows her wandering around the park for about 3 hours before rangers noticed she was gone. Crews have spent nearly 2 days searching for two-year-old Mary, so far turning up nothing. The park's Lauren Moosley says they're confident they'll get her back.
9: When Mary is located, we will return her to the site and she will receive a full vet assessment immediately, and then she'll be reunited with her housemate, Mavka.
10: Leslie Vale Landscape and Gravel, for all your gravel and firewood needs.
7: Turning to your sport now, and Port Adelaide's confident it can make an impact in the back half of the AFL season. Coach Josh Carr telling Seven, while the club's position on the ladder isn't where they want to be heading into the mid-season break, there are some positives.
11: A lot of close games, but in the end, well, you know, we weren't good enough in those games. But I'd like to think that the identity of the football team's starting to take shape and people can see, you know, what we're trying to do and the way we're trying to play.
7: The Power's away to the Eagles on Saturday night, while Adelaide's at home to the Cats tomorrow night. And Cricket Victoria boss Nick Cummins isn't apologising for killing off the Stars and Renegades. He says merging the sides is pure survival to stop local cricket from taking a massive financial hit. I'm Olivia Hicks. That's the latest from the newsroom.
6: 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That's dinner sorted.
12: Good afternoon. There's delays in both directions on the Brooker Highway between Derwent Park and Queen's Domain. The Domain Highway remains slow coming off the Brooker at the merge. The Tasman Highway is still looking clear in both directions between the city and Sorrel, and there's still no dramas either way on the southern outlets. 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And that's the latest real-time traffic on 101.7 7HOFM.
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16: Showers continuing into tomorrow with rain and 11 degrees out top. Going to be a cool one. Partly cloudy Friday, 13, and partly cloudy for Saturday, 15 degrees. Pretty much the same for Sunday. Warmer though, going to get to 17.
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0: The office is 12 degrees. You're wearing a puffer jacket at your desk. And Brian's refusing to change the thermostat because he claims it's the perfect temp. 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If you win, you can take a holiday and leave Brian and his igloo in your wake.
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Some things at work you can't control. That person that starts a sentence with quick question. But today, you don't care. 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
1: Well, I'm outnumbered here. 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
3: Rain today, only going to get to 11 degrees, pretty much the same as overnight. Partly cloudy, 13 degrees for Friday. Saturday, clouds 15 and partly cloudy for Sunday at a top of 17.
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You can.

0: the Woody. Hope you're having a great drive home. You're either up early or up late. Either way, welcome aboard. Great to have you here.
1: Bloody oath.
0: Tune in at a good time because these are, probably the best bits of the show, I would say.
1: 100%. 100%. They're going to keep you up. You're obviously trying to stay awake if you're with us right now.
0: Might be trying to fall asleep.
1: Oh, true. I think either way...
0: You might have us on quietly in the bedroom.
1: Totally. And what a beautiful...
0: It might be a sedative for you. And I'm glad we can be useful. That's...
1: And if you can try and
0: painful.
1: Try and translate us into your dream. Do you think that when you go to sleep and you go to have a dream...
0: I reckon we get into the bits.
1: Yep. This arguably a best bit right now. This is arguably a best bit right now.
0: I'm sure. Enjoy. It's Will and Woody.

0: can't sleep? It's Will and Woody keeping you up.
1: Woodrow.
2: Yes?
1: Who is your favourite artist?
2: The one and only Hans Zimmer.
1: The one and only Hans Zimmer.
2: If you don't know who Hans Zimmer is, firstly, shame on you. And secondly, have you seen the movie Gladiator? Have you seen the movie Inception? Have you seen the movie Interstellar? He does the scores of all of those films.
1: Yes.
2: F1, that's a new one he's done. This is a banger. This was my most listened to song last year. Terrifying. On my rap.
1: Okay, so Woody's a big fan. Hans Zimmer is going to be in Australia. He was here, I think, last year or earlier this year. He's coming back again. Oscar and Grammy nominated. Hans Zimmer is bringing his incredible tour, Hans Zimmer Live, the next level to Australia this October. Wow. So get your tickets now. Head to frontiertouring.com. Woodsy said it was awesome last time.
2: Extraordinary.
1: Now.
2: It's actually extraordinary.
1: It's extraordinary. It's extraordinary.
2: He gets out there.
1: It's not extraordinary, mate. It's a guy playing guitar.
2: No, now, but he composes the entire thing as well.
1: I get it, mate. People have composed music. He doesn't take you.
2: He does. You feel like you're there.
1: So what we've done right now, we've got a lot of other people who are keen, maybe not as keen as you. We've got Mandy, we've got Emma, and we've got Sophie. Now, I think to give them a shot, because you're going to be very keen, we might make Mandy, Emma, and Sophie all on air at the same time. So it's a 3-against-1 scenario.
2: Mandy, are you a Hans fan?
3: Yes, I am.
1: I think he's Hans. He's German.
2: I was trying to rhyme with fan. Yeah.
3: Oh. Yep.
1: All right, Emma, you're a Hans fan.
3: Yes.
1: Yes, Sophie, you're a Hans fan as well.
3: Yes.
1: Okay. Woody is also a massive fan, as you've just heard. Now I've got double passes to give away. I've only got a couple though.
2: A couple. Sorry.
1: I've only got a couple to give away.
2: What's the game we're playing?
1: I'm going to sing or hum the tune from the score, or slash do a theatrical interpretation of the score because obviously all the instruments.
2: Yeah.
1: And I'm going to have to, you know, I do a great trumpet. But I'm going to be choosing.
2: You're the best, Will. You're the best.
1: I am the best. But I'm going to be choosing parts of the score. I'm going to be doing them.
2: He's iconic. It'll be obvious.
1: You guys just need to yell out what movie that I'm doing it from.
3: Cool.
1: Everyone across that?
4: Got it.
3: Yep.
2: Good luck, ladies.
1: Okay.
2: Apologies in advance.
1: Okay, here we go.
2: Names as buzzers? Or just yell it out?
1: I think we'll just yell it out.
2: Okay.
1: I think we'll just yell it out and then I'll.
4: Okay.
2: Hang on.
1: Okay, is everyone ready?
4: Ready.
1: Okay, first movie. Here we go.
2: June!
1: Wow. Okay, Woody got it.
4: Gladiator!
1: It wasn't Gladiator.
2: He did June. He's extraordinary.
1: Okay, Woody got the first one.
5: What happened to Names as Buzzers?
1: I can names as buzzers. Yeah, sorry, Libby.
2: Hans Zimmer once said he doesn't tell you what to feel, he tells you how to feel.
1: No one cares, mate. Very good. Okay, so you've got June Woods. You're still in the game though, mate.
2: Yeah.
1: Next one here. It's really tricky.
2: Wow.
1: Call got that. Who got that one? Who was first there to the.
4: Maybe me.
1: Who's that? Who's talking?
4: Sophie,
1: you've got it. Well done. Double pass to go and see Hans. You're out of the game now.
4: So good.
1: No worries. Well done.
2: Hang on, what?
1: Emma and Mandy still here. They're playing for the last pass.
4: Okay.
2: I got one.
1: Nah, we're not going to give it to you yet.
2: What? Hang on. That was a warm up.
1: Yours was a warm up. All right, here we go.
2: No names. Just go. Yep.
1: Okay, this is a part from a very famous score.
2: Yeah.
3: Pirates of the Caribbean.
1: Just had it. Here we go again.
4: Inception?
3: Interstellar? The Lion King?
1: Yes, bang! Oh, wow. Nice. Who was that?
4: Mandy.
1: Mandy, well done, Mandy. Double pass. That was the pan flute from The Lion King. Very good. Well done.
4: Woo-hoo.
1: That's the intermission there between Circle of Life. Last one.
2: Me
1: here,
2: and Emma left.
1: You and Emma playing for a double pass to go and see Hans.
2: Only one of us gets it. You know, can you focus? Because your last performance there was horrific. Nowhere.
5: I'm just throwing out stuff now. It's hard.
2: Yeah, it's tough, isn't it? I agree, Emma.
1: Okay, here we go. Last one, guys. Here we go.
2: I'm better. Don't whistle, hum.
1: Yeah, well, it's a pan flute. You can't hum a pan flute.
2: I get it.
1: All right, I'm not going to hum the woodwind.
2: Okay.
1: All right. Yeah. I'll do everything else, but not the woodwind.
2: All right, Matt.
1: All right, here we go. Emma. Are you ready, Emma?
5: Ready.
1: Okay, here we go.
2: Good luck, Emma.
1: Okay, sorry, this is hard. Oh, very famous Hans Zimmer score. Shalom.
2: Gladiator. There he is. Oh. There he is. There he is. Sorry, Emma. Sorry, Emma.
5: No, you had that well and true. I've never seen Gladiator.
1: Emma,
2: Thank you, Emma.
1: Woods actually can't win the tickets, Emma, so they're yours, mate. Congratulations.
2: Piss off.
1: Oscar and Grammy nominated Hans Zimmer is bringing his incredible tour, Hans Zimmer Live, Piss the off. Next Level to Australia this October. Go get your tickets now. Head to frontiertouring.com. They're today. There you go. There you go. They're on sale today. Get in quick, Woods.
2: Seriously.
1: Mate, Emma's getting it. I can't get it.
2: You're paying for my
1: T's
2: tickets.
1: T's and C's.
2: You're paying for my tickets.
1: Just pay for them like a normal person.
2: With our business cards.
1: No, just go and pay for you. Go and pay to see your favourite artist.
2: I won the competition.
1: Go and pay to see your favourite artist.
2: I won the competition.
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Sounds old. Let's play some new music instead. Music. Amy Shark, Our Last Fight.

0: up early. It's Will and Woody keeping you up.
1: Woods has been, was sick yesterday. You've had the flu over the weekend, Woods.
2: Oh, mate, awful. Bedridden.
1: Yes, yes. It's been, sounds like it's been intense.
2: Like actually, like horrific.
1: Really?
2: I ordered
1: worst
2: in.
1: Worst flu you've had?
2: I don't think I've ever had the flu. That's the thing.
1: Oh, yeah.
2: I think I've previously thought I've had the flu.
1: Yeah, nah.
2: And then it's like, no.
1: Really
2: no.
1: Knocks you out. Yeah, see, mate, I find that, always find it really funny when people say, oh, I've just got the flu. And I'm like, well, if I was standing here talking to you and you wouldn't have the flu.
2: And even that sentence, there's no just had the flu.
1: No.
2: The flu is as bad as it gets.
1: Take a week.
2: It rides you,
1: doesn't it?
2: Wiped
1: yeah,
2: me.
1: Yeah, yeah,
2: and there's no joy in the downtime. I've never been to medical school.
1: Well, we know.
2: But yeah. I would think that in medical school, there is at some point a moment where lecturers are teaching these young and promising future doctors that you can never, ever laugh at a patient. I would imagine it's like cardinal sin number one.
1: You're very sensitive about this, though.
2: I'm just a sensitive boy.
1: No, I'm very sensitive about the health thing, though.
2: But you are getting vulnerable sick people coming to see you, and it should be known.
1: What did you ask?
2: Okay, let me run it through. At the back end of my illness, I was getting to the point where I could start watching a little bit of TV. So I'd watch the Kylie documentary.
1: Yeah.
2: Now, part of the Kylie documentary is obviously her talking about getting really ill, which was really quite moving when she got diagnosed with breast cancer.
1: Mm.
2: I go to a video FaceTime with a doctor.
1: Yeah.
2: Okay, because I was like, I think I've got the flu, but it's more. The night before, I actually left the bed because I got so hot to try and cool myself down.
1: Mm.
2: I'm laying down on my lawn in my boxer shorts and I just said, why?
1: Wow.
2: It was really, sorry, I can laugh now, but that was sad.
1: I don't think you've ever been like properly sick before.
2: No.
1: Did you have COVID? Did you ever get COVID?
2: I did. Yeah, I did in Darwin.
1: I don't think you did.
2: No, I did because I had to lock down.
1: I don't think you did, mate.
2: No, I was in a quarantine.
1: That's just precautionary. That doesn't mean you got the virus.
2: Oh, yeah. Okay, maybe I didn't have it.
1: I don't think you did.
2: Maybe I've never been sick. Being sick sucks. I'm having this telehealth with this guy, and because Mim's saying to me, I don't know if you need to because it sounds like you've got the flu.
1: Yeah. They're all going to say the same thing. Just go to bed,
2: rest,
1: stay in bed.
2: Hydrate, all of that, right? And I'm like, it's more. It's something else going on. So I'm having this telehealth with the guy. And he's going, it sounds like you've got influenza A. And he said, you can go and get a test if you want, but it's too late for me to give you this antiviral, which you can do in the first three days. That's great for everyone to know, by the way. PSA, if you think you've got the flu, get the antiviral quick and then it won't be as intense.
1: Mate, this is crazy that you're so animated about this.
2: People need to be talking about the flu more. All right, I need to raise some awareness for the flu. Okay, we get to the end of the telehealth and he's rapping and I go, wait, mate. I watched the Kylie documentary yesterday and she mentioned that before she got diagnosed with cancer that she was feeling really tired and run down.
1: Oh, God.
2: I think I've got cancer.
1: No, you didn't.
2: And he laughed at my face. He laughed, like audibly laughed, and then said, I'm really sorry about that. And he goes, but that is completely outrageous and you don't have cancer. He said, go and lie down. Doctor was also looking at a man that was covered in a compression bandage over his head, like he'd just come out of heart surgery.
1: You had a bandage over your head.
2: I had a bandage over my head to take away from the pain of the headache.
1: Oh, my God.
3: Just so clinical of men when they get sick. Like, you have no tolerance for any type of pain.
2: I know.
3: Go through any your entire life.
2: I know. Mim was laughing at me.
1: It's really embarrassing. You've come back today like almost like you've had 40 years in the desert. Like, I don't know what
2: I've got a lot of things to say. I've written down a lot of things. I've got a lot of thoughts. That'll change the world.
1: You had a couple of days off with the flu.
2: No, mate. I'm changing my life. Oh, my God.
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ahead, just hit the pedal. If things go wrong, it's just incidental. My bad, never got the memo that you never have fun while you're in the limo. Yeah, you wanna ride in the six, you wanna dine in the six. But when I lean for the kiss, you said I'll probably send you some pics. And I'm

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0: and they're working.
1: It's Will and Woody keeping you up.
2: Right now we are solving menu anxiety. No one, I mean, going to dinner, lovely. But no one likes that feeling of when you sit at the table, the menu comes out, the anxiety kicks in when you're looking at an overwhelming menu and you don't know what to choose. You start eavesdropping on what other people are ordering. You ask them, oh, what are you going to get? Which one are you going to get? And you just stress. The sweat comes. I hate it.
3: Mm.
2: And then you go to order and then as the waitress or waiter walks away, you're like, did I make the right decision? It's the worst, Will.
3: Mm.
2: Because this is such an endemic problem in society, some mathematicians actually sat down. I'm going to show you their workings. That's a pretty small picture, but like they fully...
3: Because no way I can say that.
2: But I just want to like show
3: you... It's like the size of a stamp.
2: Like an old postage stamp. Sorry.
3: And you're 3 metres away from me.
2: But I'm saying these guys like drew graphs.
3: You think I'm Superman or something?
2: Sorry about that. Sorry, I do, mate. I do.
3: Oh, thanks.
2: They drew graphs. They filled a whiteboard of mathematical workings trying to figure out a mathematical formula as to how you can nail the right order every single time.
3: What are the variables?
2: What do you mean?
3: Well, like what makes up the equation? How do you figure that out?
2: Well, the way that I want to do it actually, Wilbur, before revealing the formula, I just want to use it. Okay.
3: Oh.
2: So I've got a whole bunch of people to call who are going out for dinner tonight.
3: Great.
2: On 131065.
3: Yep.
2: I'm going to use this formula on you. Excuse me. Had the flu yesterday. And Wilbur, I think with the role that you play, which is great, you are actually an exceptional orderer.
3: Thank you.
2: It pains me to give you that compliment.
3: No, I know that. So it means a lot more.
2: But it's like watching poetry in motion. It's like watching a baby walk for the first time.
3: Is that right?
2: Like, it's magic.
3: Thank you.
2: And I, like, you just...
3: But I'm not walking for the first time. I've done it hundreds of times in a row.
2: Yeah, it's almost the opposite of that. but you just, you go... I'm just saying it's special. I'm saying it's beautiful to watch because you lean back and you tap your chin and you don't talk for a while. And everyone who knows you're a good orderer, they start watching and go, he's doing it. He's doing
3: no,
2: it.
3: They don't.
2: They do, mate, we do.
3: No,
2: you don't realise because you're focusing. And we go, he's doing it. He's doing it. And then you go, I'm going to have the ratatouille. And everyone goes, four of the ratatouille. We do. We wait for you. Okay, so it'll be interesting to see if the formula matches up with what you think. So we've got Talia here who's called on 131065.
3: Yeah.
2: Hi, Talia.
4: Hey, Will and Woody, how you doing?
2: We're good. Pumped for you going out for dinner tonight. So you're going to Korean barbecue?
4: Yep.
2: Okay. How many times have you been to this restaurant?
4: Oh, about 20.
2: Okay, so been many, many times. Okay.
4: Yeah.
2: Do you have a favourite?
4: Well, it's an all-you-can-eat, so, yeah, there's a lot of favourites that I have.
2: Bloody hell. I think all-you-can-eat? I'm going to be honest, I don't think you can fit this current test because all you can eat gets rid of menu anxiety by eat everything.
4: Yeah.
2: So just do that, Talia. Solved. Have your customer.
3: Bang.
2: Let's move on to Miami.
3: One
2: just
3: from
2: a
3: one.
2: Quick note to the prods. If it's a buffet, this doesn't work.
5: Korean barbecue's not normally buffet.
2: This doesn't work.
5: I don't know what Talia's eating, but it's good.
2: It's a good follow-up question. Just say, is it a buffet? All right, let's go. Joe, let's go to a song. Let's regather.
3: Are you gonna go?
2: Let's regather. We're going to regather. No buffets, guys. No, obviously no buffets.
3: Okay, the perfect guide to ordering up next.
2: Yeah.
3: At 20 minutes time, you're shot at $1 million. Hope you're having a wonderful drive home. It is Will and Woody. We will get it together.
2: I'll reveal the formula
3: as well.
2: The
3: girls have been a bit slow today on the phones. There's no doubt about that. Note it down. It's Will and Woody. Kiss.
6: This is what it sounds like when you tell someone they've just won around-the-world flights and $15,000.
7: Oh, my God. I can't believe it. Thank you so much. I can't even begin to tell you what this is going to do for our family. We feel like we work so hard just to make it week to week. And when you're parents and you've got kids, you just want to give them everything. And when you can't, that's really hard. So to win this, it's a dream come true. Thank you. Thank you so much.
6: Thanks, to all that entered. And keep it here, because we've got even bigger prizes up for grabs very soon. 7HOFM.
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0: replace your Z's with W's. It's Will and Woody keeping you up.
1: Woods.
2: Okay, if you get menu anxiety, if you get stressed about which item to choose on a menu, we're about to solve that for you. Mathematicians have put together a formula. Without telling you the formula, I just want to show you. So we've got Miami here, who's called on 131065. Hi, Miami.
3: Hi.
2: Hello. Where are you going to dinner tonight?
3: I'm going to Sporting Globe.
2: You little ripper. Am I
1: You're
2: hearing...
1: going to the Sporting Globe. You're great. Oh, it's your 21st birthday.
3: Yeah.
1: Oh, yeah. Cute. Yeah,
2: happy birthday.
1: Nice.
2: Awesome stuff.
1: Nice.
2: Miami.
1: And
2: awesome.
1: You're having your 21st at the Sporting Globe.
3: Yeah, for the dessert.
1: In Richmond?
3: No, in Churnside Park.
1: Oh, nice.
2: Oh, mate, it's everywhere. Sporting Globe. If you want to watch the footy, go to the Sporting Globe.
1: Sporting Globe, Churnside Park sounds good. Sporting Globe in Richmond for your 21st. I would have been asking a few questions. But let's...
2: sorry, I'm having my 40th. Now, Miami, sorry, let's get down to business. I want to do the formula on you. So, have you been to the Sporting Globe before? Have you been many times?
3: Yes, lots of times.
2: Lots of times. Okay. Do you have a favourite meal that you go to at the Sporting Globe?
3: Yeah, I've got three that I normally like switch between.
2: You've been switching between three for the entire time. You've got three that you've tried.
3: Yep.
2: And you don't have a favourite out of the three of them.
3: Probably the burger is my favourite.
2: The burger is your favourite, and you've tried multiple times.
3: Yep.
2: Get the burger.
3: Yep.
2: Done.
3: Oh.
2: Thanks, Miami.
1: Sorry, that feels really obvious.
2: Happy birthday.
1: Tell me that's not the bit.
2: Happy
1: Otherwise,
2: birthday.
1: I'll go to the song.
2: There's more going on there.
1: No, there's not, mate. You just asked someone, have they been to a place a lot? What's their favourite? And then said, get your favourite. Sorry.
2: Hang on.
1: If that's it.
2: If I get a sniff of the fact that that's the bit. Miami,
1: it's
2: happy
1: over.
2: Birthday.
1: It's over right now.
2: Have a good birthday,
1: tell
2: burger.
1: Tell me right now that you're not going to ask Anthony what's his favourite and just tell him to get his favourite because otherwise we are done.
2: I will reveal.
1: Stop holding your sleeves.
2: There's nothing
1: Stop
2: under there.
1: Stop holding your
2: showing.
1: Sleeves.
2: There's nothing under here.
1: I know there's nothing under there. There's nothing under there. There's nothing in this bit. There's nothing in it.
2: Mate, there's a mathematician.
1: I regret the last fight. We've
2: Did
1: got this. Lots of people currently
2: hang
1: listening.
2: On.
1: Everyone wants a rewind. Everyone wants a redraw.
2: I get your anger. And you stop laughing, Annalise. It's serious. It's
1: Annalise, this is the shittest thing you've ever heard. Annalise, what do you think? It's awful, isn't it?
2: Hang on. When I explain it, maybe it'll make sense.
4: Okay. You came at us for the buffet.
1: Yeah, that's fair.
2: Guys, let's all just put our knives down.
1: Well,
2: we're a team.
1: You'd better find something.
2: I'm trying to solve
1: it. Mate, I'm on your team, but you better find something
2: here. Liv, you with me?
1: Don't pick me.
2: Right, Anthony, Tony, my man. Where are you going to dinner, Tony?
5: I'm going to a pub, but like it's a fancy kind of pub.
1: Gastro pub.
2: Have you been to this particular pub before, Anthony?
5: Only three times.
2: Okay.
5: Yeah.
2: Did you order different things on those three times?
5: I couldn't do it. I only went with the same original. I was too scared to venture out, but I really want to go tonight and I really want to try something different, but it's so hard to pick. There's so many good stuff on the menu.
2: Hang on, but you were too scared to venture out three times in a row. So what did you go for every single time?
5: I went for the 300-gram steak.
2: You went 300-gram steak every single time?
5: That's my safe house, yeah.
2: What was one of the other things that you were thinking of doing?
5: There was a chicken carbonara with mushroom.
2: Yeah.
5: And there was also a seafood platter, but I don't know how I feel, how good it'd be, if it would be bad, you know what I mean? It's like one of those things, you go get it, you
2: Anthony,
5: eat it, and it's like, oh,
2: Anthony,
5: yeah?
2: Anthony, stop it. Get the chicken Sorry. Carbonara with mushroom.
5: Chicken carbonara, oh, that does sound good, doesn't it?
2: Get it. Okay.
5: Thank you.
2: Now, you're so right, welcome, Anthony. You are so welcome. I've saved your anxiety. Okay,
1: I'm going to be honest. I don't want to stop listening. It's been going for too long. Did you guys tap out as well there?
4: It's so embarrassing.
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2: At Trusted Smiles, we get it. 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
8: Rain today only going to get to 11 degrees. Pretty much the same as overnight. Partly cloudy, 13 degrees for Friday. Saturday, clouds 15 and partly cloudy for Sunday at a top of 17.

0: What for?
1: Do it. Well, you're probably working overnight. I'm just kind of trying to relate to the people that are listening to us right now.
0: I reckon we just get
1: Would you
0: gear,
1: shower?
0: Nah, this is good stuff. Enjoy. It's Will and Woody.
1: I'd shower later.
0: No one cares.

0: up early. It's Will and Woody keeping you up.
1: Will and Woody's phone alone.
2: All right, you're trying to convince us that you're in the car with somebody else. We decide is someone there or you're putting on a voice. We've got Jer here.
3: I think it's Jer. I like to think of it as Jer.
2: Is it
3: like in Seinfeld? Do you know where they say Jer?
2: Is it? How do you pronounce your name, buddy?
4: Jer.
2: Jer. Jer. Jer.
4: Jer.
2: Jer.
3: Jer.
4: Yes, that's correct.
3: Is it short for something?
4: Geraldine, but... I have
2: Jer
4: on my passport now. I've changed it over.
2: Oh, there you go. Legally changed. Nice. Okay, so Jer.
4: That's right.
2: Who are you in the car with, Jer?
4: My friend Sarah.
2: Sarah. All right. Can we talk to Sarah, please, Jer?
4: Yeah, sure. One moment. Sarah. Hello, how's it going?
2: G'day, Sarah.
3: Do I have an accent?
2: Yeah.
4: How are you, lads?
2: Pretty good. You're from Scotland.
4: No, Ireland.
3: Ireland.
2: Oh, my apologies.
3: Annalise does a great Irish accent.
4: Not too far off.
2: So far.
3: Well, actually, Annalise, you do a great Irish accent. Do you think she's putting on an accent? Or?
5: Go again. Give me some more.
2: Sarah, tell us where you're from in Ireland.
4: Clonakilty. Do you know Clonakilty? It's in down south Cork.
5: No.
3: You reckon it's an accent?
5: She's putting on a voice too.
3: Wow, you've called that. Annalise is the Irish expert.
2: Can we just hear from Jer again? Sarah, lovely to chat to you. Can I hear from Jer again?
4: Thanks, guys. Thanks, lads. Jer. Hello. How are you?
3: Hello,
2: Jer. Jer, you've got an accent now.
4: Oh, no, Jer. It's still Jer.
2: It sounded like you got caught in a bit of an accent purgatory there. So, Jer, unfortunately, I'm going to say
4: I have an accent too.
3: Where are you from?
4: I'm actually from Ireland.
3: So there's a little bit. How long have you been in Australia for?
4: 30 years.
3: So that's why you just got a little bit. There's just the remnants of an accent. Whereas your friend, she's still got the wow. I mean, you've either covered
4: she's only new.
3: With a great story. Or
2: I didn't pick up on the accent at all before.
4: She's only new.
2: Okay. And what's she doing here? What's she doing here?
4: She's touring.
3: Touring?
2: Is she a singer?
4: Touring.
3: As what?
4: Touring.
3: What's she
4: looking around the countryside.
3: Oh, she's travelling. She's not touring.
4: Touring.
3: She's not touring. No, she's travelling. If she's touring, she's got to have something to show. She's travelling.
4: We're touring.
2: Let's talk to Sarah again.
3: You're travelling.
2: Can you hand the phone to Sarah, please?
3: Touring.
4: Sarah, your turn. There you are. Hello?
2: Sarah, if you were
4: Sarah
2: to...
4: Sarah here again.
2: If you were touring something...
3: Oh, God, I don't know.
2: What skill would you be touring?
4: I'm sorry, lads?
2: If you were to tour something, if you were to go on a tour and do shows, what would you do in that show?
4: Probably do Irish dancing. If I had to, but I'm touring the country now, though.
2: No, we get that. We're covering that.
3: We're not going back there.
2: You used to, Annalise, you're the, as Will said, the Irish accent specialist.
5: Yeah.
2: Do you think it's put on?
5: I think it could be real, but I think there's only one person.
3: I'm starting to smell a rat, because I reckon, got to be careful here, because if there are two people and I smell a rat, then...
4: Smelling a rat there.
3: All right, Sarah. I detected a little bit of a glitch maybe in Sarah's accent at some stage.
2: Okay. Yeah.
3: But I'm not confident.
2: I'm going to be honest. I don't think Jer had an accent at the start. I think she developed it.
3: I'll give you... Jer. Oh, see, geez, it could be two of them now.
2: I know.
3: Jer, either way, you're going to get yourself a double pass to go and see Disclosure Day from director Steven Spielberg. Comes Disclosure Day only in cinemas June 11. This has been great. This has been very good so far. So I'm going to give you the tickets just for the sport. If you're going to tour, you could tour as doing two separate voices, because I think there's only one of you in the car.
4: You are correct. It's only one.
2: Jer, be honest. Do you actually have an accent, or did you just weirdly develop it halfway?
4: I just bang it on.
3: Covered your tracks.
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1: How did you catch them cheating? We'd love to know from you guys on 13 1065. Now, Woods, you've got a way to make this topical, you were saying.
2: Mate, I thought this was off a topical story. I won't reveal too much, but yes, I do.
1: What happened?
2: You want me to tell you? Okay, yeah. So I was watching the Kylie documentary, binged it, been very sick, right? Yes. They were talking about, so Jason Donovan and Kylie Minogue are together, right? Neighbours.
1: Jason Donovan from Neighbours, yes.
2: Yeah. Okay, they go and watch together an In Excess concert with Michael Hutchence on stage.
1: Right.
2: And he's just sex on stage, right?
1: Yeah.
2: They then, Kylie and Jason, go to an after party, the In Excess after party, where Michael Hutchence is. Now, I want to make it very clear, it isn't confirmed that any cheating happened here or anything, okay? But Jason Donovan is at the party and he watches Michael Hutchence take Kylie Minogue into the bathroom of the party.
1: You're kidding.
2: And poor little Donovan, the little guy,
1: wow,
2: just sitting there going, my partner is in the toilets right now.
1: Wow, with the biggest rock star in the world.
2: With Michael Hutchence.
1: And he just led her there by the hand. Yep. Oh, gee whiz, and that's a lot.
2: Just sitting there with your beer. And
1: you're with your midstream.
2: And you're at their after party. And you've been in the car with Kylie, been like, oh, how good were In Excess, my God.
1: Oh, wow. Michael Hutchence is sexy.
2: They probably said that.
1: Oh, God, right? That's wild.
2: Anyway, unconfirmed if they hooked up.
1: Are you turning Michael Hutchence down there, Annalise, though?
3: Never.
1: Oh, wow, you're probably not, are you?
3: He is, like, in my top three.
2: Yeah.
1: Oh, we don't need to know the others. Yeah. So not safe for on air, I reckon. We'd have to dump. But, like, yeah, married and four kids, you'd probably be going in there with Michael. I'd go in there with him. There's a couple coming through on the text line that Tommy would like to read. 0429 13 1065. How did you catch them cheating, Tommy?
4: A couple of Apple Watch ones, actually. So people finding out
1: people
4: via
1: get
4: the
1: done
4: Apple
1: with
4: Watch.
1: It. People get done on the cloud, don't they?
4: Yeah. Kimberlyn said, ex-partner cheated on me 2 weeks before our son was due and I only found out because he left his Apple Watch at home when he went to the work Christmas party.
1: Oh, God.
4: And another person, number ending in 6, said, I found out he cheated the first time through a mutual friend who was at the same bar as him and the second time by looking at his Apple Watch.
1: The Apple Watch, guys. Hang on, you're going to cheat, ditch your watch.
2: Hang on, why is the watch giving it away?
4: You can get your text messages on your watch.
1: It's the old, the one that a number of footballers in the past have been done for.
2: The shared iCloud.
1: Is they go away on the football trip and their iCloud's linked to the family iPad.
2: No footballer understands the iCloud. can't figure out the
1: their
2: iCloud.
1: Their poor wife is on there trying to play tic-tac-toe with their kid and text messages come through from the girl there. It's just, you had one, you had a story, Joe?
3: Yeah, my cousin, the exact same thing. Her partner was working up north, like FIFO at the time, and through the cloud she saw all these messages from like a colleague that he was up north with, and so she printed out all their texts, littered the kitchen with all the texts, and then he came home and they never spoke again.
1: Wow, never spoke again.
3: They're engaged.
1: Oh, God. It's a nasty business, cheating. Now, there's some really good stuff here from Reddit, which I'd love to get to.
2: Yeah, do it.
1: So this person, I'll read out some of their users' names because I think they're pretty funny. Hellhound 1881 said, the dog kept on catching a trail and leading me to the main door of a building in my neighbourhood.
2: No way.
1: Yeah, so the dog would smell the owner and be like, he's gone in here. I'm telling you, he's gone in here. And they didn't know why. They went, why is my dog so obsessed with that building?
2: That's extraordinary. So did she knock on the door and confront the person?
1: I don't know that. That's all they said. Alleycat 907 said, which time? A memorable one was when I found a bubblegum pink sequined thong with ribbons under my bed. I was cleaning before my ex-husband got home from work. I demanded to know who she was. Turns out it wasn't she. But he.
2: There you go.
1: Yeah.
2: There you go.
1: Should have known by that. I mean, I'm not in that game, Button Pusher Tommy, but a bubblegum pink sequin thong.
4: I do not have one of them.
1: Stinks of a man?
4: No, not.
1: It doesn't really, does it?
4: Nope.
1: You wouldn't think so. There you go. Prestigious Fruit 2195 said he was stupid to put her username on his Reddit bio because I follow him on Reddit. some bad ones. This is my favourite, though. By the way, 13 1065, if you've got one, how you found out they cheated. I think it's worth a laugh because all these people are having a laugh. I think it's therapeutic. I can't read out this person's username, but they said, she was very particular in the morning about putting talcum powder on her feet.
2: Okay.
1: One morning, I saw two footprints on the dashboard of the car outlined in talcum powder. She had obviously done the horizontal tango in the passenger seat, reclined it, and put her legs up with the feet on the dashboard.
2: I just don't know if I'm jumping to that conclusion. That's a crazy conclusion. It's extraordinary that
1: he figured
2: it out.
1: It's a real Hansel and Gretel number, isn't it? The breadcrumbs. That's but rather than breadcrumbs, it's talcum powder. You're right, though. I'd just be like, and more importantly, I'd go... Yeah, I just why'd you take your socks off and put the feet on the dashboard? I'm putting myself in there. I'm trimming my nails.
2: Of course.
1: But you're at this point when they're asking you, it's probably the gig's probably up. It's probably good to be honest, isn't it?
2: The partner's probably sus, and this was the nail in the coffin. The talcum powder, I reckon. Do you know what I mean?
1: Yeah, sure.
2: I've heard of one back pimples being popped.
1: So a person, their back pimples are already popped.
2: And they were like, wow, well, if I didn't pop those pimples, who did? And found out they cheated. They were cheating. Yeah. Crazy, right?
1: 131065, you've got a story. We'll hear them up next on Will and Woody. Hope you're having a wonderful drive home. We're talking ways you found out they cheated.
4: Someone just texted in saying, I've decided I won't be getting an Apple Watch.
2: We don't condone cheating.
1: Well, that's ridiculous because then you're obviously cheating. You can get a watch. Just don't cheat.
2: Read out their number. Read out their number. They're a cheater.
1: Very funny. It's up next. Will and Woody kiss.
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0: early. It's Will and Woody keeping you up.
1: How'd you find them out cheating? Taking some calls off a hot Reddit post, which we're all very much enjoying, but that's where content is these days. Megan, although topical, Woods, topical off the Kylie doco, we found out.
2: Yes. Jason Donovan, in excess after party, after a concert, watched Kylie and Michael Hutchence go into a bathroom. And watched that.
1: In the Kylie doco, do they cover off the Michael Hutchence, Kylie on a plane behind Bob Hawke thing?
2: No.
1: Oh, yeah, okay.
2: Do
1: you remember we interviewed Kylie a while ago and I asked her that?
2: It was crazy that I asked her that, actually, in hindsight.
1: The story goes that they were on a private jet with Bob Hawke and they hooked up on the plane while Bob Hawke was in the cabin. That was the story. I asked her whether or not that happened. She said, I'm not going to confirm or deny whether that happened.
2: It was totally wild.
1: Pretty crazy.
2: Yeah, it's totally wild.
1: Allegedly. Yeah, only one D in allegedly. Megan on 131065. Megan.
3: Yes. How are you, boys?
1: Megan, how'd you find out about your husband cheating?
3: Well, I worked as a medical receptionist and a patient came in and said, my God, you deserve Wife of the Year award. There's no way I'd let my husband go anywhere near that woman.
1: Whoa.
3: And I went, oh. I said, yes, I am the perfect wife. I said, but anyway, are you sure it's my husband? Here's my number. Ring me next time you think it's him. So a couple of days later, she rings. And I went, oh, yes, he's cheating. He told me he was doing overtime. Okay, thank you. Oh. I'll be at your house early in the morning. So I did. I went to her house. I parked my car out the back.
1: Yeah.
3: And I stood out the front beside the tree, watched him and his woman friend do their rituals, and then I had the text message ready. As soon as he drove off, I sent the text, don't come home.
2: Bloody hell.
1: Wow.
3: Hope she's worth it.
1: Did you hear back from him?
3: Pardon?
1: Did you hear back from him?
3: Yes, he tried.
1: Right. So when you say, Megan, I can't think of much worse. I mean, people are different like this, but I can't think of much worse than going and watching that happen. But you wanted...
3: It was hard, because I didn't want to believe it.
1: Yeah, but once
2: you saw the start, though, Megan, is it a bit like driving past a car crash where you're just like,
3: yes,
2: I'm going to have to watch the
3: very
2: whole thing?
3: Much so.
1: Where were they doing it for you to watch it?
3: At the front of her house, they did their ritual of kiss goodbye. He hopped in, went to the garage, she opened the doors. He reversed out very fast and drove off while she shut the doors and went back inside.
2: So, you watched a kiss, Megan. Yes, you didn't watch the full tango.
1: I thought it was the whole nine yards.
3: Oh, no.
1: Oh, God. We're all a bit rattled there.
2: Doing it in the gardenias out the front. I was like, that's the ritual.
1: She said, my God. She said on the front porch. I was like, bloody hell. Wow, I suppose that would have been 30 or 40 years ago, judging on Megan's voice. But, my God, who knows what it was like for times were like back then, Woods.
2: No doubt. It was a different time.
1: I think about it more.
2: Yeah.
1: I don't think I'd walk in and be like, let's never talk again, but I would definitely go, hey, why is your footprint, bare footprint on the inside? Like it's enough to make you ask the question,
2: and you'd
1: right?
2: You would watch their reaction and you'd know immediately if they'd done something, don't
1: like
2: you?
1: You'd have to, like if you saw like a bare footprint inside the car and it's a human footprint. Mm. Actually, no, I would probably say, I think someone's broken into the car and their foot, right? Yeah. I would assume it's somebody else's footprint. Because why are you taking your shoes and socks off and printing your feet? It doesn't make any sense. It's a line of inquiry, 100%.
2: I think in summer,
1: we can't talk to Cheryl again. She was too colourful. So
2: I think in summer, if you go for a swim or something, you go into the car, you might try and put your board shorts on in the car. Your foot could hit a windscreen.
1: Yeah, no, you're right, actually.
2: I think with all these stories, though, it's like you kind of thought they were cheating.
1: You thought something was going on beforehand.
2: This was the nail in the coffin of like, okay, now I think I've got a little bit of evidence to suggest that you're doing it in the car and you're in some sort of outrageous position where your feet.
1: There's also a lot going on there, isn't he? Like, he must have long legs, that guy.
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0: replacing snores with laughs. It's Will and Woody keeping you up.
1: Woods has been, was sick yesterday. You've had the flu over the weekend, Woods.
2: Oh, mate, awful. Bedridden.
1: Yes, yes. Sounds like it's been intense.
2: Like, actually, like, horrific.
1: Really?
2: I ordered
1: worst
2: in.
1: Worst flu you've had?
2: I don't think I've ever had the flu. That's the thing.
1: Oh, yeah.
2: I think I've previously thought I've had the flu.
1: Yeah, nah.
2: And then it's like, no,
1: really
2: no.
1: Knocks you out. Yeah, see, mate, I find that, I always find it really funny when people say, oh, I've just got the flu. And I'm like, well, if I was standing here talking to you and you wouldn't have the flu.
2: Even that sentence, there's no just had the flu.
1: No.
2: The flu is as bad as it gets.
1: Take a week.
2: It rides you, doesn't it? Wiped me.
1: Yeah, yeah,
2: and
1: yeah.
2: There's no joy in the downtime. I've never been to medical school.
1: We know.
2: But yeah. I would think that in medical school there is at some point a moment where lecturers are teaching these young and promising future doctors that you can never, ever laugh at a patient. I would imagine it's like cardinal sin number one.
1: You're very sensitive about this, though.
2: I'm just a sensitive boy.
1: No, you're very sensitive about the health thing,
2: though. But you are getting vulnerable people, vulnerable sick people coming to see you, and it should be known.
1: What did you ask?
2: Okay, let me run it through. At the back end of my illness, I was getting to the point where I could start watching a little bit of TV. So I'd watch the Kylie documentary.
1: Yeah.
2: Now, part of the Kylie documentary is obviously her talking about getting really ill, which was really quite moving when she got diagnosed with breast cancer.
1: Mm.
2: I go to a video FaceTime with a doctor.
1: Yeah.
2: Okay, because I was like, I think I've got the flu, but it's more the night before. I actually left the bed because I got so hot to try and cool myself down.
1: Mm.
2: I'm laying down on my lawn in my boxer shorts, and I just said, "Why?
1: Wow!"
2: It was really, sorry. I can laugh now, but that was sad.
1: I don't think you've ever been like properly sick before.
2: No,
1: did you have COVID? Did you ever get COVID?
2: I did. Yeah, I did in Darwin.
1: I don't think you did.
2: No, I did because I had to lock down.
1: I don't think you did, mate.
2: No, I was in a quarantine.
1: That's just precautionary. That doesn't mean you got the virus.
2: Oh, yeah. Okay, maybe I didn't have it.
1: I don't think you did.
2: Maybe I've never been sick. Being sick sucks. I'm having this telehealth with this guy, and because Mim's saying to me, I don't know if you need to, because it sounds like you've got the flu.
1: Yeah. They're all going to say the same thing. Just go to bed, stay in bed.
2: Hydrate, all of that, right? And I'm like, it's more. It's something else going on. So I'm having this telehealth with the guy. And he's going, it sounds like you've got influenza A. And he said, you can go and get a test if you want, but it's too late for me to give you this antiviral, which you can do in the first 3 days. That's great for everyone to know, by the way. PSA, if you think you've got the flu, get the antiviral quick, and then it won't be as intense.
1: Mate, this is crazy that you're so animated about this.
2: People need to be talking about the flu more. All right, I need to raise some awareness for the flu. Okay, we get to the end of the telehealth, and he's rapping, and I go, wait, mate. I watched the Kylie documentary yesterday, and she mentioned that before she got diagnosed with cancer that she was feeling really tired and run down.
1: Oh, God.
2: I think I've got cancer.
1: No, you didn't.
2: And he laughed at my face. He laughed, like audibly laughed, and then said, I'm really sorry about that. And he goes, but that is completely outrageous and you don't have cancer. He said, go and lie down. Doctor was also looking at a man that was covered in a compression bandage over his head, like he'd just come out of heart surgery.
1: You had a bandage over your head?
2: I had a bandage over my head to take away from the pain of the headache.
1: Oh, my God.
3: Just so clinical of men when they get sick. Like, you have no tolerance for any type of pain.
2: I know.
3: Through any your entire life.
2: I know. Mim was laughing at me.
1: It's really embarrassing. You've come back today like almost like you've had 40 years in the desert. Like, I don't know what
2: I've got a lot of things to say. I've written down a lot of things. I've got a lot of thoughts. That'll change the world.
1: You had a couple of days off with the flu.
2: No, mate. I'm changing my life.
4: 7HOFM.

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9: Rain today, only going to get to 11 degrees, pretty much the same as overnight. Partly cloudy, 13 degrees for Friday. Saturday, clouds 15 and partly cloudy for Sunday at a top of 17.
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And Brian's refusing to change the thermostat because he claims it's the perfect temp. 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And that can...

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0: some circus music. That's enough clowning around. 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New music.
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0: It's Hobart's longest-running competition. In fact, we found this in the archives.
1: So if you know this secret sound, give the Hobart Exchange a call. Have Beryl put you through. Our telephone number is 3. Hello, call up.
2: Hello, champ. 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
1: Correct, it is. It's called a lamp switch. You've won 20 pounds of flour.
2: Hurrah!
0: Still going strong in 26. The 7HOFM Secret Sound. With Sarah, Mick and Jono before 7, Beau after 11, and in pickup after 3. 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
7: Rain today, only going to get to 11 degrees, pretty much the same as overnight. Partly cloudy, 13 degrees for Friday. Saturday, clouds 15 and partly cloudy for Sunday at a top of 17.
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9: Now, an Uber Eats driver said her tips dramatically increased after she suddenly... Now, an Uber Eats driver said her tips dramatically increased after she suddenly...
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9: Subtly?
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9: Thank you.

0: It can sometimes turn the weirdest things into an accidental marketing strategy. She said it's no joke. She said her tips have gone up, up, up.
1: Do these feet come barefoot or are they
0: the ones that
1: chewed?
0: I'm looking at, she's in thongs.
1: Okay.
0: She's got them in a nice position near the back.
2: It's illegal to drive a car with thongs in Australia.
0: Is it?
2: My word it is.
1: Well, nobody's caught me yet.
0: What? What about sandals?
2: Sandals are fine. They're a fixed item.
0: How?
2: Thongs are floppy.
0: I've got thongs. What do you mean? What about Ugg boots that don't have the back on them?
2: Maybe it's changed. When I was young it was.
1: Can you drive barefoot?
2: I don't see why not. Nothing loose on your feet. Nothing to get tangled up. See, thongs can get tangled up in the brake pedals and all. No, yeah, terrible.
1: Mm. But isn't it weird that people just have that foot fetish thing? And they just, for me, I wouldn't want anybody's feet near my food.
2: But I must say, the ugly feet are a turn off for me.
0: Well, I don't know if you want to say her feet are ugly or not. But
2: No. A lot of people have. I've got mates that, women's feet. Oh, yeah, that's my spot.
0: The next photo's got a little bit more leg in it.
2: I mean,
1: legs now.
2: Well, what about an Uber driver in a bikini? Imagine the tips.
0: Well, yep.
2: You could start it, Dale.
0: That's what I mean.
2: You could start Sarah's Uber.
1: I could start it.
2: No.
0: Jono's budget.
2: Well, you know what? There probably would be people that would pay Jono to turn up in a bikini.
0: In a burkini.
2: Sick and twisted.
0: Or a bankini like Borat.
2: Well, imagine the tip you'd get, Kevin.
0: The tip would be put it away. This is Hobart's 7X Show FM.

0: on 7HOFM, the best of breakfast with Sarah, Mick and Jono.
1: Sarah and Mick have disappeared too.
2: We could be knocking on your door any moment to check on you. It's 7HOFM's $20,000 Workspace Invaders.
1: Where have you guys disappeared to?
3: 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We're at Micra Repairs.
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3: Repairs, top shop down here. We've got Luke with us who, they've got multiple radios on down here and they're all on our station.
1: Oh,
3: Jono.
1: Oh, well done.
5: Tell us, Luke, what do you love about 7HOFM?
4: Oh, I like listening to everybody on there and it's pretty good. All the prizes and that you can win.
5: Yeah.
3: Who's your favourite on there?
4: Yeah, Mick's my favourite.
3: I tell you what, he's won already.
5: Shall I go to the boys in the workshop and ask them who's their favourite?
3: I tell you what, now, listen, give yourself a bit of a plug. Now, you fellas are, what, car repair detailers?
4: Detailers, and, we do a very good job here.
3: Yeah,
4: a lot of work every week.
3: You've got a good crew.
4: At
3: least half a dozen, by the look of it.
4: I think there's 17 here all up now.
3: Jeez, that's fantastic, mate.
5: Now, at the end of this, we're going to be giving away $5,000 every Friday for the next few weeks.
4: Yep.
5: What would $5,000 do for you?
4: Oh, to help out heaps, all the bills and that, and shout a few people a few drinks here.
3: One thing is, Luke, the person that actually enters is the person that wins. So you keep the $5,000, but maybe you could buy them a card.
4: That's it.
3: Good on you, mate. Well, good luck.
4: Yeah.
3: You've got a double entry now because we visited.
4: Yep.
3: So you've got twice as much.
4: Oh, that's good. Yep. Appreciate it.
3: Fantastic.
5: Oh, so good, Jono.
1: All right.
5: We better leave, though, because I feel like we're going to get spray painted in a minute.
3: I'm just going to get a quote for your head,
5: Oh. Oh, you need one for your face, doll.
1: There you go, Micro. 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
1: Well, I feel like singing. No, listen, it's Devil's Wednesday. Every Wednesday we're going to have a devil in or someone from the Tassie Devils. Now, today we've got Alex Edgar in. Good morning.
2: Good morning. How are you all?
1: Good. Now, you're going to tell us all about the memberships that came out last week that everyone seems completely confused about.
2: Correct. You know what? It's really simple, so I'm going to give it to you as simple as possible.
1: Right. Yep.
2: In as few words as possible. I think that's going to be the best option here.
1: Not 1866 Club. It's yearly. It's $1,500. So what do you get for that?
2: Yeah, so we can talk about all the different products, but we do have all this information on our website, and we've got a great team of staff with the phones and the emails. So I will say to people, if you're still confused, if you've read the website and you're not sure what to do, come in and see us or give us a call. We've got such a great team. The 1866 Club will get you first priority access and a Coterie premium membership product, amongst a few other things. So we're selling three products, and all you need to think of it is first, second, third access, gold, silver, bronze.
3: Simple as that.
4: Easy.
2: Right. Simple as that.
4: Yeah. I think it's just the names, I guess, that people are sort of like, what is that? But they've
1: well,
4: got meaning behind
1: asking,
4: them.
1: People are asking, does that get me a seat to every game in the state?
2: And so what we're selling at the moment, I guess to take it back a step, is we're selling 4,500 products, which will guarantee you your first, second or third spot in queue to purchase a reserve membership in 2028. We've not created the membership products yet. That will take us a little bit of time. So we're not telling anyone this is what you're going to buy because we don't know yet. But what we can tell you is you could be one of 4,500 with the first one, two or three access to purchase those memberships.
3: Right. And 1866, what's the significance of that?
2: Great question. 1866 is the first known game of football in Tassie.
3: That's right.
4: Oh, well,
2: a long time ago, when we're finally here with our own team.
4: Isn't that sad when you really look at it? Like 1866 and now, you know,
3: it's only 2000, now we're getting a team.
4: 2020, well, what'd you say, 28 is going to be the first game?
2: Yeah.
4: Yeah, amazing.
3: Yeah. All right, so tell us about the R28, because there's two sides to the R28. Premium side.
2: Yes, so again, the main difference is your spot in the queue. So the difference between R28 Premium and R28 is just that. One will get you second access, the other third access.
1: Yep. I think, and I'm having trouble too. What do you mean, first, second or third spot? In what queue?
2: So essentially think of it as a pre-sale. So as we head into 2028, we'll have different on-sale windows for these three members. So your 1866 will get to go first, and they can purchase into our 1866 Club membership for 2028, which will be a Coterie premium product. So if you look around other AFL clubs, you're thinking your top membership tier. If they don't want to purchase the 1866 Club, once we release that membership, they can then have first choice of all other membership products available. Once their window closes, R28 Premium get their window. And again, they're going to go in, they're going to see all the membership products on offer, they're going to choose what they want. That will be around what kind of price, which will be where your seat is, how many games. If you're interstate, you can buy these because we'll have interstate memberships. We'll be creating it all. Your R28 Premium window closes and your R28s get the third access. But the biggest thing we're saying is we're only selling 4,500 of these products, so it is limited. But what that also means is should that sell out and once these three membership products get their on sales, we will have more membership products and tickets available. We're not selling everything to these 4,500 people. Mm-hmm. Our aim is to get as many people to a game as possible. So once these three have had their go at buying memberships, Devils Believer members will get next priority. So if you are interested in a 2028 membership, being a Devils Believer is the best way to go.
4: And how do people get on board and do this? Like, where is the easiest way to get them?
2: Yes, so membership.devilsfc.com.au. Call us, email us, come into store. We'll be up in Lonnie, we'll be up in Penguin, we'll be everywhere.
4: Yeah.
2: We want to be as accessible to people as possible. And these memberships don't go on sale till the 16th of June. So there's still a bit of time for people who might have questions or aren't sure what to do.
4: Yeah.
2: So you've got a few weeks, not long, but if you've got questions, you can contact us.
3: So they're the top membership packages. I love the things at the other end of the scale because you've got little things like a baby devil.
2: Yes.
4: Yeah.
3: For the baby membership. So you get a baby bib and stuff
2: you
3: like
2: do.
3: That.
2: You do. We had a clubhouse event over in Victoria and there was a whole family and the baby was decked out with the bib and the bonnet. It was very cute. So if you've got a little baby and you can't think of what to buy, and jump online and buy that.
3: And even a pet pack.
1: Or a dog.
2: Everyone can be a member.
4: Yes. Oh, I can't wait to get my Budgies and Theo and the Fantastic. Seven Lizards a membership.
2: Everyone's welcome, Sarah.
3: All right, what's the website again?
2: Membership.devilsfc.com.au.
1: Good on you, Alex. Thanks.
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2: Thanks to the heat pump shop, where the weather is always tickety-boo.
3: Rain today, only going to get to 11 degrees, pretty much the same as overnight. Partly cloudy, 13 degrees for Friday. Saturday, clouds 15 and partly cloudy for Sunday at a top of 17.
2: This is...

0: 7HO FM, the best of breakfast with Sarah, Mick and Jono.
1: Well, I think when you travel internationally and you say you're from Australia, the first thing that people say is, oh my God, everything down there can kill you.
2: Yeah. Oh, you're an Aussie. Oh, how you're still alive.
1: You've got crocodiles, you got sharks, you got spiders as big as your head.
2: Oh, the snakes.
1: Well, a German backpacker put up a video which did not help our cause. She was in the Northern Territory and she put up a video of a beautiful, beautiful looking beach, very secluded, very like picturesque.
3: They're the ones you don't
1: picturesque.
3: They're the ones
1: yeah?
3: you do not swim out in the Northern Territory.
1: And she was a bit like, her first thing was, why are we here? It's so hot and no one is swimming in this beach. Like, what is going on? And then her next video, one proceeded to be a crocodile in the water.
3: Oh, yeah.
1: And the next one was a shark.
2: Yes.
1: And she was like, I didn't even know crocodiles and sharks existed in the water together. I thought that they would at least fight each other off for the prime real estate. But it's funny though, because then another, like obviously the list of comments went on with people saying the same thing. Somebody put, Australia, just giving me more reasons not to visit.
3: It is hard when you get up to the top of Cairns and all too and you want to go for a swim and the signs say do not swim crocodiles in the water.
2: Yeah.
3: It's sort of one of them teasers because it's that flaming hot. All you want to do is get in the water. You can't.
1: Yeah. So another person, another backpacker said, I had no idea that every beach, river, lake is not safe to be in Australia.
3: Come to Tassie.
1: Oh, I know. But I suppose we have things too. I know when my mum and dad were travelling and living for a little while up in Port Douglas, you know, it's funny how they like to think that they're locals and they'll speak the local slang. But, you know, hearing mum say, oh, you know, it's not stinger season.
2: Oh, she's such a Queenslander.
1: I know.
2: Isn't
1: I was
2: she?
1: Like, who are you? What do you mean? What do you mean stinger season? What's stinger season? She's like, jellyfish in the water. I was like, oh, okay, Cheryl. Nice. Just go and hang out with your Port Douglas friends. But, yeah, it's just interesting. You know, another person said, what kind of Jumanji shit is this?
3: Exactly right.
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1: Well, as the famous Ned Kelly said just before he was hanged, such is life. You know exactly what I'm talking about. Of course, it can only be Ned Kelly. And it is his birthday today. Ned Kelly's birthday, we've had a new Banjo's Pie Board in, which is the Ned Kelly.
2: Here you go,
1: and
2: Jono.
1: Let me tell you about this thing.
3: Yep.
1: It's baked fresh every morning. Hearty beef mince, bacon, tomato, a whole egg on top, and covered in delicious melted cheese.
3: Ooh.
1: Oh, dear. Wow.
2: Because I'm a lady.
3: You've got knife and fork.
2: I've got a knife and fork.
3: How posh. Eating a pie with
2: eating
3: a knife and fork.
1: I'm just really happy that I've got a little Ned Kelly flag sticking out of the
2: top. Where did such his life come from?
1: That's what he said just before he got hanged.
2: Oh. Yeah.
3: Such is life.
1: Yeah.
3: Oh, that's nice.
1: Yeah.
3: Oh, such is a pie. It's beautiful.
1: Oh, delicious.
2: Don't you love it when Jono gets fed?
3: Yes, I do.
2: Yeah. He gets very happy.
1: Have a look at him.
2: God,
1: he's even gone red. He's matched the tomato.
3: That's a good breakfast pie. Because you got an egg.
2: It's funny, isn't it? As soon as you put an egg on something, it's like, breakfast.
3: No, that's beautiful. 171 years ago, Ned Kelly was born today.
1: Mm.
3: Not that we're celebrating bush rangers or anything, but we're celebrating the pie.
2: I actually thought that this pie would come in with like a tin head. You know?
3: Well, there's an option for packaging.
2: Yeah, like a tin head shape.
3: Mm. Mm. With a cutout thing you could see through, yeah.
2: Yeah, yeah.
3: Mm.
2: Interesting.
1: Very nice. Another Banjo's sensation.
3: Yep. Get along and try it at Banjo's. The new Banjo's Ned Kelly pie. It's only available for a limited time, so you've got to be quick. That's what legends are made of.
1: Absolutely.
3: Banjo's baking things better. And thank you for the delivery today.
1: It was funny. The AFL, the Devil's girl Alex that was just in, was saying that she had to take a picture of this Banjo's pie for a dad that lived in Queensland because Canberra because he. Favourite pie in Australia's Banjo's. Good on yous.
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13: Good morning. It's a pretty cruisy drive around town today. The Tasman Highway is flowing really nicely in and outbound over the Tasman Bridge. The Liverpool Street roundabout is beginning to see a bit of delays in all directions. And over Macquarie Street, we've got congestion on approach to Harrington Street. 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
14: Good morning, I'm Britt Aylin, joining you from the Hobart newsroom. New figures show the use of firearms in family violence matters in Tasmania has doubled over 4 years. In a budget estimates hearing yesterday, independent MLC Meg Webb asked Tasmania Police for the latest statistics. Documentation tabled in response revealing the number of incidents where a firearm had been used or threatened to be used had risen from 69 in 2021-22 to 140 in 2024-25. The member for Nelson describing the increase as deeply troubling. Illegal tobacco sales in Australia are on the rise, with ABS figures showing the illicit products now account for 80% of the cigarettes, vapes and nicotine consumed across the country. That's up from just 12% back in 2017. The City of Hobart's offering local artists the opportunity to create beauty from tragedy, inviting expressions of interest for pieces of wood from the two giant sequoias that were recently removed from St David's Park. The trees, which were nearly 190 years old, were taken down in April due to safety risks from their declining health. One large piece of timber has been set aside for a special project in which local woodcarver Andrew Evans will craft a unique large-scale sculpture for one of our parks. As for the rest, it's all up for grabs, with artists and community groups able to submit their ideas for its usage via the Hobart City Council website. An electric vehicle has topped Australia's new car sales chart for the first time. The Tesla Model Y knocking the Ford Ranger from the top spot after selling more than 5,600 units last month. Nearly one in five new cars sold in May were electric. And new research has found millions of families are missing out on key developmental playtime. The study by the Lego Group revealing 89% of Aussie parents wish they could play more. The group's senior director, Justine McKenney, explaining that time pressures are a key factor.
15: Just 5 hours of play each week can boost the family's happiness and well-being. But almost half the families surveyed are falling short of this threshold due to competing priorities of work, play, chores and screens.
16: Leslie Vale Landscape and Gravel, for all your gravel and firewood needs.
14: To sport now, and another shock defeat at the French Open, with world number one Arina Sabalenka knocked out of the comp. The Belarusian star fell to 25th seed Diana Schneider in the quarterfinals overnight, admitting she's struggling mentally.
17: No thoughts, no emotions. Just want to quit tennis right now, but we'll see. We'll see in a few days. Hopefully I'll get back on track mentally.
14: And in the AFL, John Longmire is remaining tight-lipped on whether he wants to return to coaching. The former Swans Premiership coach is being linked to the vacant Essendon and Carlton roles. But he's told Fox right now he remains undecided.
18: I know everyone wants a yes or no decision, but nothing's changed from a couple of weeks ago from my perspective.
14: That's the latest in news and sport. I'm Britt Aylin.
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3: Well, very wet this morning, which should ease off late this afternoon. Just 11 degrees the top. Clears up tomorrow and for the long weekend looking partly cloudy. Still the odd shower. 14 tomorrow, 15 on Saturday. Should be sunny and dry for the Sunday, Monday though, with up to 17. Clears up tomorrow and for the long weekend looking partly cloudy. Still the odd shower. 14 tomorrow, 15 on Saturday. Should be sunny and dry for the Sunday, Monday, though, with up to

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1: Yes.
0: Please. All right, welcome to Thursday. It's 6:05. Got some news that the newsroom has refused.
1: Yes, I do.
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1: And now it's time for the newsroom refuse.
2: Well, a 43-year-old woman from Sydney has just come out of a long-term relationship. She's very fragile, I suppose you'd call it, after a breakup. We all know what it's like. Oh, you don't, Jono, but we do.
0: Oh, back in the day, I do.
3: Oh, he knows.
2: Yes, I suppose you have your weekly ones and then you're back into it again. Well, she's decided to make the big sea change. Now, what she's done, she sold a property or what was left of it in Sydney, her half share or whatever, and she's bought a little place in Nimbin, which she thought was a marvellous retreat, just the place I'd like to go anyway. After a few months in Nimbin, she said she loves the lifestyle of this town. She said everyone seems so happy.
0: Oh, yeah, because
2: they're stoned up.
0: Yeah.
2: Anyway, she's made a brave statement. She has decided that she is now an ecosexual.
3: Oh.
2: Yeah, she bought a beautiful property on 1 acre and it's got a beautiful oak tree in the backyard, and she's fallen in love with the oak tree.
0: Oh.
2: Yes, she's into a

0: full-on sexual relationship with the oak tree.
1: Oh.
0: She said she gets no complaints, and some days the neighbours even watch when she goes outside and makes love to the oak tree.
2: Oh, God, really?
0: I'd love a neighbour like that, honestly.
1: Oh, my God.
0: Oaky. Yeah, so...
2: Oaky.
0: She said she finds satisfaction in rubbing herself up against the tree. Yeah, that's what I reckon too. You'd take the sand into a part of it, I would think.
1: Bark.
0: Or you'd shape it
1: to
0: suit. But anyway, she loves her oak tree. She said it is an imported oak tree, but I don't mind if it's not native.
2: Oh, foreigner.
0: She said, you can get away with anything in Nimbin, she said.
1: Oh, God. Yeah, well, they probably just think she's Nimbin. Off her head.
0: You know what? I've heard so much about it. Even a drive-through would be good.
2: Yeah, I did drive through once.
0: Did you?
2: Yeah.
0: Didn't stop for a...
2: I think the smell was enough for me.
0: I've heard other people that have got there and they reckon within 10 or 15 minutes of being in the town, no matter who you are, you'll be approached to buy marijuana from someone.
1: Oh, yeah, absolutely.
0: So anyway, she's having a good time up there with her oak tree.
1: Well, that's just what happens sometimes in a breakup.
0: It's probably not even an oak tree. It's probably a massive marijuana bush.
1: Yeah, probably.
0: She's out there rubbing herself up against the bush every morning.
1: Oh,
2: at least oakies will always have wood.
1: Yeah.
0: Smoke too much, you won't have wood.
2: I wouldn't know.
1: Me either.
2: It's 11 past 6. There you go, the news, the newsroom is refused.
0: Can't work out why.

0: 7 a.m. show, fam. We are 100% Hobart. It's a very wet start to the day. The shower's easing off this afternoon. They say we're only getting 11 degrees, but we're already at 12. I don't think it's gone below 12 for most of the night. And quite a bit of rain. 17 mils fallen in the city already since it started. And 30 down in Huonville.
1: Yeah, lots on the road. Please be careful on the roads.
0: All right. It's 6:15. Let's go through the stories we're waking up to this morning. Britt Allen from the newsroom is here.
1: Morning, Britt.
2: Good morning, dolls. Yeah, speaking of that wet weather, we've just had a flood advice message for the Huon River between Tahoon and Judbury. So it's a minor flood warning. They're saying low-lying areas may be impacted because there's so much water coming down at the moment.
1: Yeah, all in one, you know, big... You know, it's great for the rivers. It flushes all everything out. They need these events once or twice a year. Good for everything.
0: Yeah.
1: Let's get caught in them. What else is news?
2: Oh, well, we've still got budget estimates hearings going on. Still a lot of chatter about legal action and no answers.
1: I was thinking about it last night, you know. It wouldn't at all influence the case if they just come out and said something that we could all understand. Like, look, these are private litigation matters that we simply can't talk about till the end, you know?
2: I think that is what the government is trying to say. They are saying that they're unable to comment due to the complexity of the legal matters and the confidentiality issues.
1: Be interesting when it's all over so we know what it is about.
2: Indeed.
1: If we do.
0: What else has been going on then, Britt?
2: Oh, we've got some interesting statistics about tobacco usage across Australia. So they're saying 80% of the tobacco products that are being consumed by Australians now are illegal.
1: Yep.
0: Yeah, wow. 80%.
2: Yes. Yeah.
1: And if you're a tobacco user, you can't blame people, I'm afraid. Why pay $70 when you get it for $20?
2: So the official sales data shows that, you know, cigarette sales are going down, but that doesn't necessarily mean usage is going down because people are consuming these illegal products. And it's so dangerous because they're not regulated and you don't know what's in them.
3: Where are they getting them from?
1: As said the government.
3: where are they getting
1: it's
3: them
1: true.
3: From?
1: Hey, on my Facebook feed, I am getting from Australia, shipped straight to you by the carton, in the big carton. That's where they're getting them. And they're getting them for all these little satellite shops that are open in every town now, virtually.
3: Yeah, right.
1: Little gift shops that are selling smokes, you know. It's unbelievable.
2: Yeah, so shops are reportedly selling them under the counter. You know who to ask and what ask for. People selling them online. So many dodgy ways.
1: Code words in shops. I'm told you go in and mention a code word and, all right, this is what we've got today, you know.
3: Wow. Underbelly style.
1: Oh, absolutely. Well, look at the shops Australia-wide that are getting firebombed and,
3: why? And we've still got little Mary.
0: Mary's on the loose.
2: Still on the loose.
3: In Queensland, that is, people.
2: Yeah. This is on the Gold Coast. There's a wildlife sort of theme park thing
3: there. A little thing up there, yeah.
2: But they have reopened now because they've decided she's been gone for so long they don't think it's a danger to people attending the park anymore. But they just don't know where she is. They brought in thermal imaging cameras to try and find her.
1: Well, let's face it, they hide well. They know what they're doing. That'd be interesting.
0: I saw the CCTV, I suppose, of her escaping.
3: Yeah.
0: And it was like, you know, middle of the night, obviously, and just have a great old little walk along the path.
1: It is a female.
0: God knows where she's gone.
1: It's a female.
0: Well, it's Mary, so... It's Mary.
1: Well, let's hope some old English sheepdog doesn't get to Mary and we end up with fluffy little Tassie devils running around. That'd be awesome.
0: They've got a dog, Tassie devil detector dog, apparently. But I don't know how that works because dogs would be on their menu, surely.
3: Yeah. hello, Mary. I just feel sorry for her. What if she doesn't know what to do?
2: Yeah.
0: Well,
3: she's been in captivity
0: for
3: so long.
0: Wild animal. I'm sure she'll work it out.
3: Yeah, true. Yeah.
1: Exactly. And I'm interested in this one. The states are testing the waters on finding a private operator for the Hastings Caves. And the area down there, I think it could be a gold mine with a private person running it and advertising it.
3: For sale?
1: To take it over and run it as an ongoing, rather than they run it. And it's very mechanical how they run it. I'd love to see a private person own it. You could do so much with it.
2: Yes, they've opened expressions of interest for, I guess, tourism businesses to come in and say, yeah, we'll take over. This is what we do.
3: Yeah.
2: So if anyone's got a good idea as to how they would do things.
1: Well, it's beautiful anyway, as it is. I mean, I don't know whether you've taken your family down there yet, but if you go down there in a winter's morning and light the fire in the hut, you've got the Thermal Springs pool. We used to do it and spend the whole day there with the kids during the whole. It was. It's a beautiful spot. Mm. Go for that beautiful platypus walk. Yeah. Oh no, I love it. I'll tell you what. If I was 10 years younger, go down there and run it myself. But I can't be bothered now.
0: Let somebody young get into it.
1: Oh, exactly.
3: Cute.
0: All right. Well, that's about it. I think so. We'll keep an eye on the roads for the rain.
1: And,
0: thank you, Brett.
1: Keep your ears on the news every half an hour. The stories change all day, and we've got the best news in town.
0: There you go. It's 20 past 6, 7 Show FM.
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0: 7HRFM with Sarah, Mick and Jono and Will Smith with the Men in Black. But today it's all about the men and women in white. It's the Royal Hobart Hospital Research Foundation very first Giving Day.
1: I know, I'm super excited about this.
2: Good stuff. With all their research money over the years been cut back a bit, you know, down here it's fantastic to get a bit of money in there and you never know what they're going to come up with.
1: I've never been a part of a Giving Day before.
0: Well, it's the first one.
2: Yeah, first one.
1: No, but you know how like there's like other places that do them, like the telethons and stuff?
0: Yes.
1: Cool.
0: It's going to be exciting. 8 a.m. to 8 p.m. today, a fundraiser to support the life-saving equipment and the patient care initiatives and the medical research at the Royal. So if you've ever had anything to do with the Royal Hobart Hospital, today is your chance to say thank you.
2: There wouldn't be many families in the south of the state that haven't been touched somewhere. Yeah. I know both my parents and stepfather, geez, all my life.
0: Yeah.
2: No,
0: yeah.
2: It's a great. They do a magnificent job.
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2: I know there's not a lot in your pockets at the moment, but even a little bit helps.
0: Yep.
1: That's it.
0: And the donations will be doubled as well through the generous sponsors that they have.
1: Yeah, for this. Exactly.
2: Good stuff.
0: So we'll tell you more about that through the day.
2: Beautiful.
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16: Taking a look on the South Arm Highway, we've got a little bit of northbound congestion building on approach to the Tasman Highway, which is moving really nicely in and outbound over the Tasman Bridge. And over on the Brooker Highway, we've got congestion in both directions at Risdon Road, Derwent Park Road, and then again at Elwick Road. Australian Super, nearly $4 trillion. 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That's the latest real-time traffic on 101.7 7HOFM.
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17: Good morning, I'm Britt Aylin, joining you from the Hobart newsroom. The devil is in the detail when it comes to figures showing Australians are spending less on tobacco. The ABS says it's because that data doesn't include the 80% of all nicotine products consumed in our country that come from the black market. The State Emergency Service has issued a flood advice message for the Huon River after the Weather Bureau warned of a minor flood risk between Tahoon and Judbury. We're told flooding in nearby streams and rivers is likely from mid-morning, with a potential for low-lying properties to become isolated. Locals are advised to check their flood emergency plans and monitor conditions. The Tasmanian government's announced an initiative to accelerate the construction of modular homes across the state. The Modular Housing Finance Guarantee will provide construction loans to builders while the houses are being put together off-site. Premier Jeremy Rockliffe hopes it will result in more prefabricated homes for Tasmanians.
18: This initiative will partner with lenders to guarantee a portion of construction finance during the early, high-risk phase of modular builds when homes are being built in the factory, but before they are installed on-site and become standard mortgage security.
17: The ceasefire between Iran and the US remains strained, with both sides exchanging strikes overnight. US President Donald Trump has spoken about the peace negotiations, telling the Pod Force One podcast they can reach a deal or he'll do it the other way.
19: Certainty, it would be over. There wouldn't be any bullshit. There wouldn't be any talking. There wouldn't be any delays. There wouldn't be. But, you know, I'd rather do it the nice way from a humanitarian standpoint.
17: New technology developed in Australia is being hailed a game changer for breast cancer. Research out of the University of WA has changed how cancer cells are identified during surgery by creating a specific probe. It has the potential to eliminate breast cancer patients undergoing a second surgery. And nominations are now open for the Tasmanian Honour Roll of Women and the Inspiring Young Women's Award. Minister for Women Jane Howlett says the awards are about recognising the extraordinary contributions of women at every stage of life, from those whose works has created lasting change to young women who are shaping Tasmania's future. You can find out more and submit your nomination on the Department of Premier and Cabinet website.
15: Get down to Banjo's and tuck into the new Ned Kelly Pie. Baked fresh daily. Hearty beef mince, bacon, tomato, a whole egg on top, and covered in delicious melted cheese. Legendary.
17: To sport now, and world number one tennis star Aryna Sabalenka says she feels like quitting after a shock quarterfinal knockout at the French Open. The Belarusian fell to 25th seed Diana Schneider overnight and says she doesn't know exactly what went wrong.
20: Mentally, I got into very deep, deep, dark hole over there, and I just couldn't get back mentally on track.
17: Round 13 of the AFL gets underway tonight with the Crows hosting the Cats at Adelaide Oval. Geelong's recalled Jack Martin and Jack Bowes, with Brad Close dropped, while Taylor Walker makes his return for Adelaide. And this morning, it's the kickoff of the NBA Championship Finals Series, with the San Antonio Spurs hosting the New York Knicks for Game 1. That's the latest in news and sport. I'm Britt Aylin.
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1: Thanks to the heat pump shop, where the weather is always tickety-boo.
22: It's very wet this morning, so please take care on the road. Slow down. Should ease off late this afternoon. Just 11 degrees the top, but it's actually warmer than that now, so it's not going to get much warmer than this. It clears up tomorrow, and for the long weekend, looking partly cloudy, still the odd shower the next couple of days. 14 tomorrow, 15 on Saturday, then should be sunny and dry for Sunday, Monday with up to 17. Right now, 9 in the Derwent Valley, 10 in the Huon, and it's 12 across Hobart.
0: 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Sarah, Mick and Jono for breakfast.
2: A little story this morning about anyone that's working from home. 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

0: Taylor Swift, Elizabeth Taylor at 7A Show FM. Secret Sound coming up, the new one, $140 is up to now. And keep an ear out for the ticket window as well for a double pass to Shiver for Real Ice, some real ice skates at My State Bank Arena, 6216 1017, when you hear that ticket window to claim your tickets. It's 19 to 7.
1: Well, a private investigator in Sydney has come out. Now, Amy Elliott, she's a private investigator. She actually took up the craft after a messy split up from a boyfriend. Mm. Maybe he was playing up, I don't know, and she thought, well, you know, it wouldn't be a bad job. So she's got into it and created an absolute career. Mm. What are you laughing at? Like,
2: You know the saying, there's no better detective than a scorned female.
1: Oh, I agree. And I must say, I've never really thought about a female private detective, because I've always known a couple of blokes that are private detectives, and they're, you know, but what a good idea. What a great little business for her to be in, you know. But she was saying that since the pandemic, most of her clients are big companies that are actually spying on their working from home employees.
0: Oh, right.
1: And she's running all around Sydney now checking on people that they're not going out and doing errands while they're meant to be clocked on and all sorts. Is it an invasion of privacy?
0: Well, if you're meant to be working.
1: But what if you're getting your job done?
0: Yeah.
1: You know,
2: well, for the company to go as far as hiring an investigator, a private investigator, then they obviously have signed a contract to say that that's what they're doing.
1: Mm.
2: Like, I mean, you would think that if you had a good relationship with your boss or the terms to go home, work from home, and they said, okay, but if you know, if you're reaching your KPIs and you're doing your job, I don't really care what you do or where you do your work from.
1: Mm.
2: But if you're hiring a private investigator, those people are obviously doing the wrong thing.
1: Yeah,
2: you would think so.
1: Either that or you've got a boss that's a wanker. No, I want them in their lounge room, nowhere else, you know.
2: Yeah.
1: What she's saying, though, they're not just doing it once. She's on a roster now where she does the same people 2 to 3 times a year, just as in follow-up checks and follow-up checks. So she's saying that she's absolutely full, her books are full now with work of doing this,
2: checking up on people.
0: I was going to say, I bet she loves it.
2: Oh, I'd hate to
1: do
2: it.
1: You know what, I'd hate to do that, but I'd love to do the job checking up if she's playing up, or I've got a photo of her going into a hotel room, or him, you know, he's been playing around. I've known a lot of blokes in my life, you know, that... And I'll never name names, of course, but I've known a few people, no, in my life that are married people that have had affairs on the other side, and I always think to myself, how the hell do you do it, and why would you do it to your partner?
2: Mm.
1: You know, because if it got found out down the track, how would your other half feel?
2: Mm.
0: But imagine being at that stage in your relationship where you're that paranoid that you hire a private investigator to check
1: horrible.
0: It out.
1: It would be horrible, wouldn't it? It'd be like living with anxiety full-time at home, with a partner.
2: It'd be awful.
1: You know yourself, and we both have had experience. Once you realise a relationship's not going to work and you're still living together, it's highly uncomfortable.
2: Mm.
1: You know, it's highly uncomfortable living under the roof. You know, so
2: definitely.
1: Anyway, well, there you go. Oh, she's got a good job, Evan.
2: I reckon I'd be real good at it too.
0: Oh, you would be.
2: Do you think so?
1: You'd never shut up long enough.
2: That would be my superpower.
0: You're Achilles' heel.
1: Instead of talking van over the street,
3: new truck, big.

0: 7 AFM with Marshmallow and Kane Brown. That's Miles on it. This rain should ease off later this arvo. It won't get much warmer than it is now. 12 degrees right now, and we've had quite a bit of rain through the night, so please take care on the roads. Sarah McInjono, it's 12 to 7.
1: Well, in the 1990s, there was a online dating app called Match Founder. Now, very similar to all the dating apps that are, you know, very popular now. Mm-hmm. But what happened was the guy who found it, Gary Creeman, gave it to all his friends and his family and partner, and just sort of said, can you get on it and just see if it's good, and let's, like, you know, test everything out. But it backfired and hit him in the face when his partner matched with someone.
2: Why would you tell your partner to try out a dating site? What was he, dumb?
1: He said he encouraged friends, colleagues and people close to him to join the service in the early days to see how it was and so on and so forth. He said, but then as the platform grew, his own girlfriend eventually connected with another man through the site and ended their relationship.
0: Oh, dear. Oh, well, you've learned a lesson there, haven't you?
1: Yeah. You'd be devastated, wouldn't you? But you would almost be like, oh, well, at least my app works. Yeah. And I'm a millionaire now.
2: She couldn't have been truly too happy anyway. So.
1: No, yeah. Exactly. But he's gone on to be a very successful...
0: what was it? Did you say Match Founder or Finder?
1: Founder.
0: Founder. I thought it was Match Finder.
1: Or Match Finder. Maybe this website has a typo, but...
0: nobody's going to make any money out of that website then.
1: Match Founder.
2: But, well, he found her, all right. The other bloke found her.
1: Yeah,
0: he's got personal testimony. This works so well that I'm now single.
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0: it's Sarah McInjono. Already a flood warning, a minor flood warning for parts of the Huon. We'll see how the weather is doing in the news next. It's at 3 to 7.
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0: $140 though now for you to win if you can just tell us what this new sound is. 62161017. 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
2: Hi, darling, it's Shirls.
0: Hey, Shirls.
3: Hey, Shirls, what do you reckon?
2: Taking the lid off ice cream container.
0: It does sound a bit like that, doesn't it? It's not, though.
3: Sorry, Shirls.
2: Anyways, bye.
0: Thanks. See ya. No, it's more like that, isn't it? No, it's not that late. Yeah.
4: Anyway. Depends which ice cream you're trying to get off and at what time in the morning.
0: One of those big blue tubs of blue ribbon. Sounds a bit like that, mate.
4: Yeah.
0: Not that I'm an expert at it.
4: Oh, you are, though. You are, though.
0: All right, that's it for this morning. We'll have another go after 11 today and again after 3. Check out those wrong answers so far at 7hrfm.com.au to help you out. We know it's not a balloon.
4: Yes.
0: Or rubbing my head.
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13: Hello again. The South Arm Highway has some northbound congestion on approach to the Tasman Highway, which is moving nicely in and outbound over the Tasman Bridge. The Brooker Highway congested at Risson Road, Derwent Park Road and Elwick Road, and the Liverpool Street roundabout slow on all entrances. 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That's the latest real-time traffic on 101.7 7HOFM.
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12: In the Hobart newsroom, good morning, I'm Britt Anglin. Racing Minister Jane Howlett has continued to dodge questions around her own ongoing legal matters. It's after Madeleine Ogilvie resigned from Cabinet at the weekend after she was accused of misleading Parliament over her involvement in a case currently before the Supreme Court. Taxpayer-funded legal fees for government representatives is a topic that's since been brought up multiple times during this week's budget estimates hearings, with Ms Howlett yesterday asked whether she had been investigated by the Integrity Commission or had initiated a lawsuit. The member for Lyons repeatedly responding that she was unable to comment due to the complexity of the matters and their confidential nature. There's more proof authorities are losing the war on illicit tobacco. New figures from the ABS have revealed the illegal products now account for 80% of all cigarettes, vapes and other nicotine products consumed across the country. The City of Hobart is offering local artists and community groups the opportunity to create new life from a pair of dead trees. The timber from two giant sequoias recently removed from St David's Park has been divided up into different sized pieces with the hope they can each be transformed into something new. Hobart Lord Mayor Anna Reynolds inviting those with ideas on what could be crafted to come out of the woodwork.
14: So we have an online form. You can see all the items of timber, and if you've got a great idea where you need three pieces, our staff will consider that, but there's about 50 pieces available, big and small.
12: The demand for electric vehicles is continuing to grow, with the Tesla Model Y becoming the first EV to top Australia's new car sales chart across all fuel types. Nearly one in five new cars sold last month were electric, up 3.5% from April. And we're reminded to take care on the roads this morning, with the Weather Bureau forecasting up to 45 millimetres of rain today. A minor flood warning has been issued for the Huon River, with the Tasmanian SES advising those between Tahoon and Judbury to check their flood emergency plans and monitor conditions. We'll keep you updated if anything changes, but you can always check the latest info via the TasAlert app and website.
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12: Turning to sport now, and another upset at the French Tennis Open, with Aryna Sabalenka out of the tournament. In extraordinary scenes, the world number one fell to Diana Schneider in the quarterfinals overnight, telling media after the match that she's thinking about quitting the sport.
15: No thoughts.
12: Since the world number one fell to Diana Schneider in the quarterfinals overnight, telling media after the match that she's thinking about quitting the sport.
15: No thoughts.

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3: Quite a bit of rain through the night and still wet this morning. It should ease off later this afternoon, just 11 degrees atop, but we're already there, so it's not going to get much warmer than it is now. Clearing up tomorrow and for the long weekend, looking partly cloudy, still the odd shower for the next couple of days, 14 tomorrow, 15 on Saturday. Then should be sunny and dry for Sunday, Monday, up to 17. Right now, 9 in the Derwent Valley, 10 in the Huon, and 12 degrees across Hobart.
1: 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Sarah, Mick and Jono for breakfast.
4: Well, we were just talking about it off air. Mummy's tummy. I'm talking about mummy's tummy.
3: Mummy's tummy?
5: Oh, my tummy? Yeah.
4: No.
5: There's not no baby in there. Oh, no. I have got a mum tum.
3: Oh, yeah. All right. Well, that's all right.
5: No.
4: You haven't got a tummy at all.
5: Yes, I do.
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0: 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Good luck. It's Sarah Mick and Jono, 10 past 7.
1: Well, 5,500 years ago, Ezeki the Iceman was strolling through the borders of Austria and Italy when he was killed. Now, he remained frozen solid in ice until two hikers stumbled across his mummified remains in 1991.

0: done. Now, scientists have got him and taken him back to their laboratories, I suppose, and kept him frozen ever since and taken samples and done bits and pieces with him. But what they have done, from his belly, they have extracted some yeast and bread that was in his tummy and that he'd eaten, obviously, and was frozen solid. They've made a very, very nice sourdough out of it.
1: Oh, you're kidding.
0: Because sourdough is just something that continues. Like you take a little bit of it and you make a mix and it grows in your fridge. And
1: aren't you meant to get a starter, a yeast starter?
0: Well, what they've done, they've used the yeast starter out of his belly that was in the sourdough that he'd eaten 5,500 years ago to get a new sourdough batch going and create the bread that he had eaten. They said it's delicious. Very wholesome, of course, because they would have only had, all whole ingredients. But how incredibly clever.
1: Would you eat it?
0: Absolutely.
2: Yeah? I'm still very confused. What's a mummy tummy got to do with this?
0: Well, 5,500 years
2: old. Oh, it's mummified.
0: Yeah.
2: Right. I was like, whoa, where's me fat guts coming into? Right, if I ate the bread, it would be.
0: Yeah.
2: I don't know.
0: Oh, I certainly would. I mean, some of the... Fanous. Jesus, where did I get him from?
2: I don't know.
0: A Manu, actually. Two totally different people. Manu was telling us that in Europe there's breads that are thousands of years old. They've just simply had the one sourdough in that restaurant that they've taken a little bit of. When it gets down, they take it out the back, add some more ingredients, and it grows again.
2: Yeah.
0: And the stock in a lot of restaurants in Europe
1: some soup like
0: is
1: that.
0: Thousands of years old. They've had one pot sitting on that oven in that restaurant for years and never been washed, never been cleaned.
2: Mm. Ew.
0: It's, that's flavour.
2: It is flavour, I suppose.
0: It's like cooking a steak on an old pan that's been used time and time again. You get flavour of the steaks.
2: Of the fat.
0: The burnt maggots in the... Yeah, beautiful stuff.
1: My granny used to have these big old iron pots that used to be blackened. And it's like, Gran, wash the pot. No, that's where the flavour is.
0: Exactly.
2: Oh.
0: And I'll bet you've still never had gravy as good as your nan used to make. Nan and Yule and my mum, the... gravies were the best, using all those pot juices.
1: But it wasn't from the stomach of a 5,000-year-old mummy.
0: Well...
1: as far as I know.
0: Nan looked quite old, but poor old Nan, love you, Nanny.

0: Show FM with Ed Sheeran a little more, and we'll get a little more rain. It should ease off by late this afternoon. Just take care of the roads. Had to get the crazy wipers happening this morning. It was that bad.
1: Oh, yeah. And even then, it had a job to keep up.
0: Yeah, yeah. 12 degrees in the city right now. It's Sarah Mick and Jono, 16 past 7.
2: Well, if you're a basketball fan or, you know, you've been watching the NBA, you'll know that it gets into finals now, and it's the New York Knicks versus the Spurs, and the New York Knicks I don't think have been in it for so long. And I did see a meme that I really loved that I related to, saying, "It looks like the New York Knicks will finally get a ring before me."
0: Oh, dear.
2: But I also really enjoyed this letter that a husband wrote to his wife.
0: Right.
2: "Dear wife." I sound like Donna.
0: Yeah, with the jokes. Wife.
2: No, sorry. "Dear wife, let me start this off by saying that I love you dearly. You mean the world to me. However, I owe it to myself as well as you to be completely honest with you.
0: Uh-oh.
2: I have come forward with my truth. I hate to do it in this way, but it's now or never, because what I'm about to say has to be said. Tonight marks the opening night for the New York Knicks 2025 season, and I'll be watching the game tonight. That means from 7 p.m, that's when pre-game starts, to whatever time the game ends, I will not be a husband or a father. Y'all are on your own for a couple of hours. No, I will not watch our shows with you. No, I will not get you something sweet. I will not take the dog out. I will not get the kids to bed either. I will be sitting on the couch, drink in hand, and I will watch the game. That's it. This doesn't mean I don't love you guys any less." So on and so forth. Yeah. Love, Fred.
1: So they are playing today at 10:30.
2: Yeah.
1: This morning in,
2: It's incredible to see the New York Knicks fans, like, coming out of the woodwork, and all the people that are saying, you know, "I'll be ringing in sick today," or, you know, "Please don't expect me to do any work because
0: I'm working from home."
2: Oh, yeah, yeah, I'm working from home, or, you know, the little game up on
1: I
2: there.
1: I can tell you the last time they played in championships, 1970 and 1973. They have had conference titles, though, whatever that means.
2: So conference titles is, so you've got the East and the South conferences, and then once they can win it,
1: oh,
2: and then
1: so
2: they
1: they've
2: go
1: won the conference this year for the first time since 1999. Yeah,
2: and the Spurs have won theirs, and then now they're into the championship titles.
1: Big money on the courts over there,
2: wouldn't there?
3: Oh yeah, basketball. Good luck.
4: There they go.
2: There's LeBron.
4: They're off.
2: LeBron's not in it. He's retired because he didn't make the finals. So
0: there
2: you go.
0: He was the problem then, was he?
2: Good luck to all the Knicks fans.
1: Yes.
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0: 5 seconds of summer at 7HRFM. We are 100% Hobart. Good morning. It's Sarah, Mick and Jono. If you're about to go and get a cup of coffee from a cafe, then please look out for the sign that says they're going to donate to the Royal Hobart Hospital Research Foundation Giving Day. Kicks in from 8 o'clock this morning, just for one day. It's the first day first year they've done it. And coffee shops around Hobart are joining in the fun as well.
1: Fantastic.
0: So look for that Giving Day poster when they're taking part.
1: Good stuff.
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2: That's it.
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0: Have a look around.
2: Yeah.
1: Good job.
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3: This is what it sounds like when you tell someone they've just won around the world flights and $15,000.
4: 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And when you can't, that's really hard. 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Thank you. Thank you so much.
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1: Hello again. Taking a look on the Tasman Highway, it's moving really nicely in and outbound over the Tasman Bridge. The Brooker Highway has congestion at Risdon Road, Derwent Park Road, Elwick Road, and then again at Main Road in both directions, and the Liverpool Street roundabout slow on all entrances. 300,000 Australians homeless, 7.8 million Australians one meal a day. 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That's the latest real-time traffic on 101.7 7HO FM.
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2: Good morning, I'm Britt Allen, joining you from the Hobart newsroom. New figures show the use of firearms in family violence matters here in Tasmania has doubled over a period of 4 years. During a budget estimates hearing yesterday, independent Upper House member Meg Webb asked Tasmania Police for the latest statistics. Documentation tabled in response revealing the number of incidents where a firearm had been used or threatened to be used had risen from 69 in 2021-22 to 140 in 2024-25. The member for Nelson describing the increase as deeply troubling. Today marks day four of budget estimates, with Treasurer Erica Betts to be quizzed on the four portfolios that had been held by Madeleine Ogilvie before her resignation from the front bench at the weekend. Mr. Betts was sworn in as Minister for Arts and Heritage, Science, Innovation and the Digital Economy, Environment and Community and Multicultural Affairs on Tuesday. It's understood this is a temporary arrangement, with Premier Jeremy Rockliffe expected to provide a cabinet update tomorrow. Illegal tobacco sales in Australia are on the rise. ABS figures show the illicit products now account for 80% of all cigarettes, vapes and other nicotine consumed across the country. That's up from just 12% back in 2017. A commonly used treatment for breast cancer and endometriosis will be pulled from Aussie shelves later this year. Drug maker AstraZeneca plans to withdraw Zoladex from November, removing it from both the PBS and private market for what it says are commercial reasons. However, a higher dose version for prostate cancer patients will remain available. Patients and advocacy groups have criticised the move, warning it will leave some women without a direct alternative. Just 5 hours of parent and child play each week could boost happiness, but many Australian households are missing the mark. New research shows 44% of local families fall short. Lego Group Senior Director Justine McKenney says regular play supports well-being and strengthens family connections.
8: Play provides the opportunity to develop lifelong skills such as communication, confidence and teamwork, problem solving.
2: And Celine Dion has paid tribute to Peebo Bryson after he died at the age of 75. The American singer was best known for his Disney soundtrack performances, including Beauty and the Beast, for which he and Celine were awarded a Grammy. She says Peebo's voice and talent will be missed.
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2: In sport, the French Open's now guaranteed to have maiden Grand Slam title winners following Aryna Sabalenka's shock exit overnight. The world number one was eliminated by 25th seed Diana Schneider, admitting the loss has made her want to quit the sport.
13: You know, you overthink, then you make easy mistakes, then you miss opportunities, then the other player on another side kind of like stepping in and start playing a bit more aggressively and more free. And, you know, it's sometimes it's really tough to hold the pressure.
2: And round 13 of the AFL gets underway tonight with the Crows hosting the Cats at Adelaide Oval. Geelong's recalled Jack Martin and Jack Bowes with Brad Close dropped, while Taylor Walker is making his return for Adelaide. And that is the latest in news and sport. I'm Britt Allen.
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0: Well, very wet this morning. It should ease off late this afternoon. Just 11 degrees is all we're getting, but we're already there. Clears up tomorrow, and for the long weekend, it's looking good, looking partly cloudy to, for the next couple of days. Still the odd shower, though, with 14 tomorrow, 15 on Saturday. Sunday, Monday, though, looking fine. Sunny, 17 degrees. Right now, though, 9 in the Doon Valley, 10 in the Huon, and 12 across Hobart.
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16: All right, come on, Hobart. 10 questions, easy. We've had so many nines in the last week or so. Come on.
0: I reckon a lot of people have been playing along in cars and at home thinking, I got all those.
16: Yeah, no.
0: They'll be trying to get through now.
16: Exactly.
0: First person through gets to play next. $1,000 minutes. It's 24 to 8. 7HOFM.

0: Show FM, BB Rexha with Faithless. That's New Religion. It's Sarah, Mick and John. After 8 o'clock, we're going to play another round of Would You Rather. Mm. We pose some questions, some sticky questions, and you've got to tell us what you would rather do to win a family pass for Putters Adventure Golf today. That's after 8. It's 20 to 8 now.
1: 7 Show FM's 60 seconds, 10 questions. Let's do it.
0: We've got a first-time player on today, Penny from Warrane. Good morning.
2: Good morning. How are you?
0: Good. Well, I say first-time player, but you've had your kids playing before.
2: I did, a couple of weeks ago.
0: I think I remember them, yes. Yeah. So you've been the mum in the background.
2: I am.
0: Giving the answers.
2: prefer that, being in the front seat.
3: Now, are they in the background now giving you help?
2: They are.
3: Good.
2: They're ready to go.
3: Good on you, kids. Right.
0: Well, let's see how we go. We've got 10 questions for you. 60 seconds to get them in. Don't forget, some are true or false, some are specific answers. You can say pass. We'll go back to it if there's time. Good luck, Penny from Rorain, first time player with the kids in the background. Your 60 seconds starts now.
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2: True.
4: What 80s supermodel was Rod Stewart once married to?
0: Rachel.
2: Rachel.
0: Out of time.
2: Oh, I can picture her face.
4: I know.
0: Six out of 8.
3: Oh, not bad. Look, honestly, there are 40 numbers on a roulette wheel, though. That was false. It varies between 36 and 38.
5: Yep.
3: 2-cent coin is the frill neck lizard. Rachel Hunter, that's her.
5: Yep.
2: Oh, yes. Okay.
3: Good on you, Dale.
0: Six
3: out
0: of 9.
3: Go.
2: All right, thanks very much.
3: Thanks,
0: bye. All right, $1,000 minute back tomorrow. Maybe Feel Good Friday will give us a winner. It's 18 to 8 now. Sarah, Mick and Jono, 7HRFM.

0: it's 7HRFM with a lot of rain around this morning. It was worse through the night as well. 12 degrees at the moment. It's not going to get much warmer than that. The showers easing off later this afternoon. Keep an ear out for the ticket window as well, too, by the way. It's coming up soonish for a double pass to Shiver. 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When you hear it, it's 14 to 8.
1: Look, I've been following Life with Lily, Andy and Eddie. Now, these are a lovely little local family, and the three children have been born blind. Profoundly blind. Mm. Now, it is incredible to watch this family. You know, the progress, the incredible cleverness of the little girl, you know, answering people's questions that send in questions to the to their Facebook page. Mm. And the amount of people following now is unbelievable. 213,000 people are following their little page here in Hobart. And one thing that I've been really interested in, I suppose when you get invested in a little family like that and you learn to love them and look at them from the outside, you also look to, oh, what if, you know, what if things coming along? And I've been really interested in Elon Musk and his Neuralink research that he's been doing into trying to get people with quadriplegia walking again. Mm. And one of his biggest things that he's been doing is trying to restore sight to people that are profoundly blind. And he made a statement yesterday or in the last couple of days and put out a little blog that within 6 to 12 months he will have people that have been born completely blind seeing again. Mm. Not in super definition at the first stages, but he said they will be able to see, whether it be blurry or in not as good a vision. But within another 18 months, he's saying that they will have crystal clear vision. Not only that, they'll be able to have, because it's electronically done, you know, sending the images through virtual cameras, I suppose, virtually, mm. You're going to have superpowers. You'll be able to have radar. You'll have infrared because it'll be all electronically done. Mm. So you're virtually going to be walking around with superpowers. So those that have had no sight...
2: Mm.
1: Within a couple of years, hopefully, and I do trust Elon Musk as far as the medical side of things done. He's been doing incredible things for people. Mm. Let's hope. I mean, all you can do is... It'd be lovely to see some really good, positive medical stuff come out of Elon Musk, you know, mm. and the work that he's done and the money he's spent investing in Neuralink.
2: Yeah, I'm not privy to any of that. I don't really follow it, but obviously Gemma was my midwife when I was having Marley, and that's Lily's mum. So, you know, I've had a relationship with Lily for a long time, and, you know, you just think of how incredible she is now. Like, imagine if that is what happens in her lifetime. She's only 9. She's a bit older than that now.
1: Oh, no, these three kids will definitely see again.
2: As you said, you just got to hope.
1: Well,
2: because it won't work for everybody. Like, I mean, it's just one of those things.
1: Well, he is actually saying if you've been born profusely blind, you will. He's saying that it's a completely separate setup to what you've got now for eyes, except it's in the same spot. It's going to be incredible. I just think we're about to see 10 years of unbelievable medical breakthroughs.
0: In that vein, of course, it's the Royal Hobart Hospital Research Foundation Giving Day today, so they're doing a whole load of research into all sorts of things down there. 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
1: Yeah, it doesn't get much more important than that.
0: Yep.
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0: 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And we just had the ticket window open up for Shiver, the ice skating rink. It's back from tomorrow at MyState Bank Arena. Hello, who's this?
1: Hello, it's Ainsley.
2: How are you, Ainsley?
1: I'm good, thank you. How are you?
2: Very good. You want to go to Shiver?
1: Yes, I'd love to take my son. We've never been before.
0: You've got your ticket.
3: Yay!
1: Thank you so much for that.
3: How old's your son?
1: He's 14.
3: Oh, he'll have a great time.
0: Yeah.
3: He might become an ice hockey fan.
2: Yeah. Just a bit of advice. Pad yourself. Pad your bum.
0: Yeah, can you skate?
1: Oh, I used to many years ago at the Glenorchy Ice Skating Rink.
2: Oh, so you'll be fine then.
1: Many years.
3: Yeah. Oh, it'll come back to you, Dalton.
2: Yeah. Good on you.
0: All right, Saturday morning session. You've got a double pass to go see. Go to Shiver. 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All right.
1: Thank you very much for that.
0: Bo will have more tickets to win after 10 this morning as well. And you can book your tickets now at mystatebankarena.com.au. 2 to 8, news next, and the birthday book, 7AHRFM.
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10: Good morning. Taking a look at the Tasman Highway, we've got reports of a crash in Cambridge inbound as you enter through the Bluff. Other than that, over on the Domain Highway, it's building up on the Brooker Highway merge. The Liverpool Street roundabout slowing upon all entrances and the Southern Outlet slowing upon Macquarie Street. 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That's the latest real-time traffic on 101.7 7HO FM.
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12: Good morning. I'm Britt Aylin, joining you from the Hobart newsroom. Budget estimates hearings continue this morning with Treasurer Erica Betts back in the hot seat, representing four portfolios previously held by Madeleine Oglefie. Ebony Applett has more.
13: On Tuesday, Erica Betts was sworn in as the Minister for Arts and Heritage, Science, Innovation and the Digital Economy, Environment and Community and Multicultural Affairs. It's after Ms Oglefie resigned from Cabinet on Saturday afternoon following allegations she'd misled Parliament over her involvement in a Supreme Court case. That matter and the associated taxpayer-funded legal fees have been recurring topics of discussion during this week's budget estimates hearings. Mr Betts will today be questioned on his new portfolio's Budget Estimates Committee. However, his appointment is only temporary, with Premier Jeremy Rockliffe expected to announce permanent cabinet arrangements tomorrow.
12: The State Emergency Service has issued a flood advice message for the Huon River this morning after the Weather Bureau signalled a minor flood risk between Tahoon and Judbury. We're told flooding in nearby streams and rivers is likely from mid-morning, with the potential for low-lying properties to become isolated. Locals are advised to check their flood emergency plans and monitor conditions. To India now, where at least 21 people have died and more than 40 others have been hurt after a fire tore through a hotel in Delhi. Authorities say 8 of those injured are in a critical condition. Patients are speaking out after it was revealed a key breast cancer treatment will be withdrawn from Australia before the end of the year. Drug maker AstraZeneca will remove the Zoladex implant from shelves in November, citing commercial reasons. The medication is widely used for breast cancer and endometriosis treatment. And the City of Hobart is offering local artists the opportunity to create beauty from tragedy, inviting expressions of interest for pieces of wood from the two giant sequoias that were recently removed from St David's Park. The trees, which were nearly 190 years old, were taken down in April due to safety risks from their declining health. One large piece of timber has been set aside for a special project, which will see wood carver Andrew Evans craft a unique large-scale sculpture for a local park. But the rest is all up for grabs.
14: We're encouraging all the crafty and creative Hobartians to come out of the woodwork and express their interest in some of this amazing timber.
12: Hobart Lord Mayor Anna Reynolds there.
11: Leslie Vale Landscape and Gravel, for all your gravel and firewood needs.
12: To sport now, and Aryna Sabalenka says she feels like quitting tennis after a shock loss to Diana Schneider in the French Open quarterfinals overnight. The world number one was cruising to victory before losing the final 12 games.
15: Mentally, I got into very deep dark hole over there, and I just couldn't get back mentally on track.
12: In footy, Geelong captain Patrick Dangerfield reportedly wants to play on next season. We're hearing Danger has his eye on reaching the 400 game milestone despite turning 37 next year. And the Ferrari Formula One team has locked down one of its star drivers, Charles Leclerc, signing a new multi-year deal. That's the late year. And the Ferrari Formula One team has locked down one of its star drivers, Charles Leclerc, signing a new multi-year deal.

0: where the weather is always tickety-boo.
1: Well, very wet this morning. It should all ease off by late afternoon. Won't get much warmer than what it is now, too. It clears up tomorrow and for the long weekend as well, just in time. Looking partly cloudy for the next couple of days. Still the odd shower, though, with 14 tomorrow, 15 on Saturday. But Sunday, Monday, sunny and dry with up to 17 degrees. Looking forward to that. Get some washing dry. Right now, still 9 degrees.
2: Good luck with that. It'll be well rinsed.
1: Yeah. 9 degrees in the Derwent Valley at the moment, 10 in the Huon, and it's 12 across Hobart.
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2: Well, 5-time world motorcycle riding champion Mick Doohan is 63 today. Casey Chambers is 50.
3: Oh, am I not pretty enough?
2: Not for me, darling.
1: Oh.
2: Angelina Jolie is 50.
5: She's oh, yeah. Pretty enough.
2: Russell Brand is 50.
1: Oh, yeah.
2: And Bradley Walsh is 65. I love Bradley Walsh.
1: Bradley Walsh, then.
2: Fanny Schmeller.
1: Oh, yes. Famous
2: the famous
1: one.
2: Bit. Yeah, yeah. He does. What's
5: oh, The Chase?
2: The Chase, Chase. UK.
5: Yeah, and he gets the giggles.
2: Oh, yeah. He's fantastic. Yeah. I love him.
5: They're the best bloopers.
2: Yeah.
1: All right. Who's having a birthday around Hobart? If you can stop laughing at Fanny Schmeller.
2: Thank God he had to say it, not me. Was he an Olympic skier or not? Fanny Schmeller.
1: And here she is.
5: And he's trying to get it out. No, here we go. Oh, I can't see. Sierra from Honeywood. Happy 12th birthday, Sierra. Have an amazing day. Love Mum, Dad and Summer. Jenny from Rokeby.
1: What?
2: I wonder if she meant to be called Sarah and they were drunk. It was called Sierra.
5: No, I'm just trying not to laugh. I've got the giggles. It's terrible. Jenny from Rokeby, wishing you a happy birthday from your niece, Tanya, sister, Shirley, and Dee from Kingston. We love Dee. And from your brother, Stephen. Wishing you a happy birthday also both your nieces, Tracy and Natasha of Rokeby, and have a great day and night. Isla from Molesworth, happy 8th birthday, Isla. We hope you have a wonderful day at school and enjoy your KFC as requested for dinner and ice cream cake with your friends after school. Love always, Mum and Dad. I'd like ice cream cake. Jackson, you've got a few messages. Happy 13th birthday, buddy. Welcome to the teen scene, Jacko. Hope you have a great day. Love Nan and Pop. Welcome to the teen scene, Jacko. Hope you have a great day, buddy. Love Mum and Dad. Happy 13th birthday, Jacko. Hope you have a great day. Love Poppy Bill, Auntie Kylie and Auntie Barbara. And happy 13th birthday. Hope you have a great day. Love your brothers, Logan, Jacob, Harley and Charlie. And Andrew from South Hobart is our lucky last. Happy birthday to Andrew. At Wrexall, Cambridge. Wrexall, Cambridge. My sister is still waiting for that date. Have a wonderful day, mate. Looking forward to catching up again. All my love, Lee from Vietnam.
1: All right.
2: Good job, Lee, trying to get rid of your sister.
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1: Life was like a box of chocolates.
2: Never know what you're going to get.
3: Things that make you go,
0: We've got a proposition here for you.
1: All right. What have you got for us, Kev?
4: Would you rather...
0: Sarah.
4: ..realise that you've walked around all day with your zipper undone or realise you've been walking around all day with toilet paper stuck to your bum? Or your shoe, or, you know, hanging out of the place.
0: Of the place.
4: Where your bum.
0: Out of your ass.
4: Out of your ass.
0: Right.
4: You know, where would you, what would you rather? Would you rather be caught with your...
1: Oh, I think the fly down would be the best.
0: Yeah?
4: Think so?
0: Why is that?
1: Oh, well, I've got a pair of undies on underneath, thank God. Nothing's going to pop out. That'd be better than having a dirty old skid mark bit of... toilet paper hanging out of the back of your pants.
0: That's the thing. When you see toilet paper, you think, where's it been?
1: Yeah, exactly.
0: You know, you drag it in out of the toilet.
1: Oh, yeah.
4: But also, how does that happen? That's what gets me, but it happens, doesn't it?
1: Well, it's the same. I think the same with a woman that's accidentally tucked a skirt into the back of a stocking or something. How the hell does that ever happen? But it happens.
4: That can happen.
1: Oh, yeah.
4: That happens very easily.
1: Oh, yeah.
4: I'd be able to do it today because I've got stockings on. It all gets stuck in there.
0: Do you know what happens with my wife? It's not toilet paper. It's sticky tape.
4: Oh.
0: I had this joke with her, had it for years. At any point in time, my wife will have a piece of sticky tape stuck to her somewhere on her body. It's just usually true.
1: The hell?
0: I don't know why. Ray. I don't know where it comes from.
1: Well, 6216 1017.
4: Yeah, what would you rather? Would you rather have your zipper down and be caught, or would you rather have toilet paper stuck to your ass?
0: Give us a call and you can win a family pass for Putters Adventure Golf. 6216 1017. 16 past 8, 7HRFM.

0: Cindy Lauper at 7HRFM with an awesome 80s flashback. Sarah, Mick and Jono with the rain easing off later this arvo. Much nicer tomorrow and for the long weekend as well. 12 degrees at the moment, 19 past 8.
1: Life was like a box of chocolates.
2: You never know what you're going to get.
3: Things that make you go,
0: What would you rather? Find out that you've had your fly down all day? Or realise that you've had toilet paper stuck to you all day?
4: Neither.
5: Has that ever happened to you?
4: Oh, I can't say I've ever had the toilet paper stuck on me.
0: I'm sure I probably have, just nobody bothers to tell me. But the fly down, it happens to me all the time.
5: Does it?
0: It's just that nobody notices. Well, I don't know what that says.
4: Yes.
0: Nobody tells me. Oh, so I get home, it's like, oh, how long's up and down?
5: No one's looking in that region.
0: No. 6216 1017. What would you rather, the fly down or the toilet paper? I think we've got Dylan first.
4: Anyway, what do you think, Dylan?
6: I'd probably rather me zipper down.
0: Yeah?
5: Zipper down.
0: And what's your reason?
6: Got undies on underneath, can't see anything hanging out.
0: Yeah, that's the thing.
6: That's more embarrassing.
0: Yeah.
4: Yeah, it depends on the undies what you've got on to, you
5: know. Yeah, SpongeBob SquarePants undies.
4: No. You hold there, mate. Hold there for a sec.
5: Annabelle, what would you rather, my darling?
7: Have my zipper down.
5: Have your zipper down? Well.
0: Yeah. There you go.
5: You don't want toilet paper stuck out your bum?
7: No.
4: All right. Oh, my dear. Hold there. How are you, Dee?
8: Edging out with me.
4: Oh, okay, come on,
0: Dee. We can always pick your voice.
5: Yeah, we love your voice,
4: Dee. What would you rather happen, Dee?
0: You fly down all day or realise you've had toilet paper stuck to you?
8: Fly.
0: Ah, three for fly.
5: Oh, seems to be less embarrassing.
4: Yeah, I know.
0: Yeah.
4: Well, come on. Ooh.
0: Toilet paper just is rank.
4: Yeah. You just need someone behind you with a cigarette lighter.
0: Oh, yeah.
8: Well, that's right, and they can catch you on fire.
4: Yeah. Exactly.
5: Dee, two-part question. If somebody did have their fly down, would you tell them?
8: I would.
5: Oh, you would, yeah.
4: Okay, Dee.
0: You wouldn't?
4: No. Hold there, Dee.
0: Fly high.
4: Well, I think we've got to go with the first correct answer. One. Dylan.
0: Well, first answer.
4: Yeah.
0: Dylan, well done, mate. You were the first in, so we're going to give you the family pass to Putters Adventure Golf.
6: All right, thank you.
4: Good on you, mate. Just
0: keep
4: hold there.
0: Keep your fly up, mate.
5: Yeah.
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0: 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It's Sarah Mick and Jono. 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
1: Worry
0: for a start.
2: Yes.
0: Make sure the radio's on, because if it's not, you won't get your double entry into it.
1: Exactly.
2: No.
0: Where'd you go yesterday, sir?
2: I went to the Orthotic and Prosthetics Tasmania.
0: Oh, well done for working that
2: Thank
0: one
2: you.
0: Out.
2: I've been practicing it. Very interesting.
0: Yeah.
2: Probably one of the coolest places I've been.
0: Wow.
2: Just to see how they make
1: these
2: things.
1: One of the fakest places in Nobart. Tell you what, they do a fantastic job.
2: Oh.
1: Every fit's a custom fit.
2: Yeah. And the guy that, Martin, that entered yesterday, he's been doing it for 41 years.
0: You're kidding?
2: 41
1: wow.
2: years.
1: Good on him.
2: And he said it's purely just because he loves the job itself and all the things and how it's changed, but he said just the difference that it makes to people's lives.
1: Oh, yeah.
0: Fantastic.
2: And I just thought that was really beautiful.
1: Good stuff.
2: Well, cool.
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12: Taking a look at the Tasman Highway, we've got some heavy delays following a crash inbound just before the airport, delays all the way back to Sorel. Other than that, on the Domain Highway, it's slowing down in both directions from Risdon Road in patches all the way to Beaufort Main Road. And on the Southern Outlet, it's slowing inbound approaching Macquarie Street. Zero immigration, pensions up by 30%, abolish student debt, double the health budget. Newdeal.au, newdeal.au, authorised by Clive Palmer for the United Australia Party Gold Coast. That's the latest real-time traffic on 101.7 7HO FM.
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13: Good morning, I'm Britt Aylin in the Hobart newsroom. Liberal Minister Jane Howlett has continued to dodge questions around her own ongoing legal matters. It's after Madeleine Ogilvie resigned from Cabinet at the weekend, having been accused of misleading Parliament over her involvement in a case currently before the Supreme Court. Taxpayer-funded legal fees for government representatives is a topic that has since been brought up multiple times during this week's budget estimates hearings, with Ms Howlett yesterday asked whether she had been investigated by the Integrity Commission or had initiated a lawsuit. The member for Lyons repeatedly responding that she was unable to comment due to the complexity of the matters and their confidential nature. The Tasmanian government has announced an initiative to accelerate the construction of modular homes across the state. The Modular Housing Finance Guarantee will provide construction loans to builders while the houses are being put together off-site. Premier Jeremy Rockliffe hopes it will result in more prefabricated homes for Tasmanians.
14: This initiative will partner with lenders to guarantee a portion of construction finance during the early high-risk phase of modular builds when homes are being built in the factory, but before they are installed on-site and become standard mortgage security.
13: The federal government says a potential new tariff from the US has come as a shock. Australia is among 45 countries that could be hit by a 12.5% tariff at the end of July as Washington cracks down on nations it claims are making goods with forced labour or modern slavery. Environment Minister Murray Watt telling Nine the Commonwealth is seeking more information.
15: This came as a real surprise to ourselves and a number of other countries. We understand that it's some sort of accusation that we're not doing enough when it comes to goods produced through slavery overseas.
16: Yeah.
15: We've actually got some of the best in the world legislation when it comes to stopping that from happening.
13: Another Hobart City Council representative is throwing her hat in the ring for the role of Lord Mayor. Alderman Louise Bloomfield has joined fellow councillors Ryan Posselt and Bill Harvey in announcing her intention to contend the top job, while current Lord Mayor Anna Reynolds has revealed she'll be departing local government in August. Zelinda Sherlock and Louise Elliott will both be running for Deputy Mayor. The City of Hobart's local government elections will be held in October. And New South Wales could become the first Australian state to allow medicinal cannabis users to drive. Under the proposal, people with a prescription would be able to apply to get behind the wheel. The New South Wales state government's looking at implementing a three-strike approach.
3: Get down to Banjo's and tuck into the new Ned Kelly pie. Baked fresh daily, hearty beef mince, bacon, tomato, a whole egg on top, and covered in delicious melted cheese. Legendary.
13: In sport, shock scenes at the French Open overnight, with world number one Aryna Sabalenka knocked out by rising star Diana Schneider. The four-time Grand Slam champ crashed out in three sets, going down 6-love in the third. The 28-year-old admitting in an emotional post-match press conference that the defeat has made her think about quitting tennis. And John Longmire staying tight-lipped about his coaching future. The Sydney Premiership winner telling Fox Footy he's not ruling himself in or out of either the Carlton or Essendon coaching jobs.
17: Quick answer is no. I'm just waiting to see what transpires and see how it all plays out. And as I said a few weeks ago, things become a bit clearer as time passes, and at the moment that's how it sits with me.
13: That's the latest in news and sport. I'm Britt Aylin.
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0: Well, this rain should ease off late afternoon. Just 11 degrees is all we're going to get, but we've been above that all morning, so that needs to change. Clears up tomorrow and for the long weekend. Looking partly cloudy for the next couple of days. Still the odd shower around with 14 tomorrow, 15 on Saturday. Should be sunny and dry for Sunday and Monday with up to 17 degrees. Right now, still 9 in the Derwent Valley, 11 in the Huon and 12 across Hobart.
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1: Well, the Archie's 100 Gala Ball is coming up soon. It's on the 8th of August at Rest Point. Now, it's all about raising money, of course, in memory of little Archie. And all the money goes to the children's ward at the Royal Hobart Hospital, which is really special, you know. So we've got Amy in next, and we're going, I've got a little donation for the ball.
0: Made a promise to her a couple of weeks ago when we had her in. So
1: I've found it.
0: You found it finally.
1: And
0: all right.
1: All the bits.
0: That's next. It's 21 to 9 with Sarah, Meek and Jono at 7HO FM.
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0: 7HRFM with Lifehouse, hanging by a moment. Coming up after 9, Mixed Mindbender. You can win $50 to spend at Hyperdrive Kart Racing, Merton Vale Circuit in Kingston. It's Sarah Mick and Jono, 18 to 9.
1: Well, we're following up with our Archie's 100 Gala Ball interview. We've got Amy in again. How are you, Amy?
2: I'm great, thank you. How are you guys?
1: Good. How's things going for the ball as far as bookings and all go?
2: Really good. So after we came on last time, we sold 2 tables that day, and we've just got some double seats left.
1: Okay.
2: Maybe 4 seats and 1 table. So we've got a couple to go, but not too many.
0: So tell us again in a nutshell what it's all about.
2: So Archie's 100 this year is raising money for the paediatric ICU unit and for Tassie Kids in Schools, which we'll have a bit more of an announcement about that later on. But great initiative, raising awareness around blood donation and organ donation after the world lost the beautiful Archie.
1: Yeah, tragic. And it can happen to anyone. That's what, this one touches me especially, having a little grandson. You can only imagine the pain if something happened to Noah. You'd want the absolute best care possible, which we've got in our unit, but you guys help out each year with some extra stuff now. And we were talking about donations. You haven't had any, and I've got something for you. I talked about my Muhammad Ali boxing gloves that I'm giving away.
3: Isn't it funny, having second thoughts?
4: Yeah, I was going to say, isn't it funny how it's all well and good until you've really got to pass them over?
1: I honestly don't
4: but
1: mind.
4: He's been in a cupboard, very generous.
0: You
4: know.
0: So you haven't displayed them at all?
1: Never. They've been in a cupboard with the letter, and I'll show you it as it comes out. But I bought them in 1998 for $1,500 then.
0: Wow.
1: So I reckon now they're worth a fortune. I don't know. Maybe they're not. But here's the gloves. They're a pair of beautiful bright leather, signed by Muhammad Ali's. I've got a little hologram there to prove they're proper competition gloves. Made in the USA.
2: Thank you so much. Wow. I will get them displayed in a beautiful glass box.
1: There's a picture of him actually signing those gloves.
2: Amazing.
4: Oh my God. So you know it's Muhammad. Legit.
0: That's incredible.
1: That's so cool. The certificate of authenticity.
2: Amazing.
1: Wow. That's the letter that came with them. And here's another special thing that I bought years ago. It's a collector's edition Muhammad Ali book. Once again, it's signed. It's got things like, it's got a lot of facsimiles of tickets and posters from all these fights, posters, memorabilia anyway. Listen, you might as well do it all as a package.
2: We will. Thank you so much.
1: And I reckon you'll get a good price for it. And you know what? If it can help anything or any child at the Children's Ward, it'll be fantastic. And even my time at 7HO, we've done so much to help or try to help the Children's Wards and the hospitals. Mm. Whenever we're asked to do anything, it's not a trial. We love doing it.
2: And like you said before, you never know when you're going to be in this situation, and you hope forever never going to be.
1: We were on air when little Archie passed away, and that news story was like goosebumps all over. Just every single person in the building or anyone listening would relate to it.
2: Absolutely.
1: Terrific. Mm. So I hope this helps a little bit in that spare space in my cupboard. Now I can look at the spare hole with a bit of pride, I reckon.
2: You can. Yeah. Thank you so much.
1: Good on you.
2: What we'll do is we'll put a reserve of $3,000 on it straight up.
0: Wow,
2: let's double what you've paid.
1: And you ought
2: initially.
1: To put them up maybe online before the auction night. That way it gives people that maybe can't make it,
2: Let's do a live auction. I'll sort that out ready for tomorrow. So if
1: Good
2: you
1: stuff.
2: Would like to bid on these amazing gloves once in a lifetime, you head to the Archie's 100 Facebook page.
1: Fantastic.
2: And you'll be able to bid. And then on the night, if you're the highest bidder, we will call you live and see if you want to increase your bid to whatever
1: Good
2: we
1: job.
2: Get
1: and
2: on
1: if you
2: night.
1: Want them, if you want me to, I'll get in the ring with you and thump you with them. I'll give you a good thump.
4: You've already done that once to the Premier. You've already done that once to Will Hodgman. I don't think we need to do it again.
1: Everyone that's ever seen him just wants to put their hand in him and feel because he had his hand in
0: that's
1: one of them.
0: That's exactly why I've got them now. I just wanted to have a look at the signature and because Muhammad Ali was just such a legend.
1: Well, they still say he's the greatest today.
0: I just want to put my hand in where Muhammad Ali's hand was once.
1: Oh. Yeah, me too.
0: That's a really freaky feeling.
1: Doesn't it feel comfortable, Jono?
0: Yeah.
1: It actually does.
0: Oh, I can punch somebody with it.
2: Yeah, I was going to say.
0: Come over here.
4: What does it mean to you know, Archie's mum and dad to know that, you know, you've got people so special like Mick that would donate something like this that is going to have a huge impact?
2: I get goosebumps thinking about them. I can't explain their gratitude. Mm. They are humble. Their gratitude is more than I can even put into words, to be honest with you. And I guess they've started this charity to keep what Archie was, and that's, you know, so kind and giving and what he represented alive. And I guess that's, yeah, they are so grateful.
4: Yeah.
1: Good on you, Dale.
4: Oh, amazing.
0: The Archie's 100 Gala Ball, 8th of August. Grab those last tables, and if you can, still donate a prize. Still looking
2: absolutely
0: for, yeah, to be auctioned. Look for Archie's 100 on Facebook.
1: And sorry, if anyone wants to put your hand in, I want to list Muhammad Ali pack. What have they got to do? Go to your Facebook page or
2: Archie's 100 Facebook page or mine. We'll share
1: done
2: it. I'll put it out there. We'll
1: good job.
2: Let
1: and
2: you know.
1: Buy them. They'll look fantastic actually on display somewhere.
0: Yeah, not in a cupboard.
1: No.
4: Amazing. Thanks.
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0: HRFM with Sonny Federa and Jazzy, and some days it's Sarah, Mick and Jono. Some days it's just going to be so wet all day, it seems like.
1: Yes.
0: Bridgewater Jerry rolling in as well, according to our mate John. Thank you, John. And don't forget to put your headlights on. It's still dark.
1: Yes,
0: still
1: please. Quite dark. It is dark.
0: And, yeah, so you want people to be able to see you. Hopefully the shower's easing off by late afternoon. It's 5 to 9. We're all feeling in a generous mood at the moment. Are you in particular?
1: Well, I just feel lovely. It's beautiful doing nice things.
0: The Archie's 100 Gala Ball, 8th of August, Arrest Point. Just look for them on Facebook for more details. But we're getting calls in, including your mate Paul, Porky.
1: Porky's got him a beautiful T-shirt too from an Oscar De La Hoya fight that he's going to chuck in there too. So, yeah,
0: all right, we'll throw that into the mix as well. And we've got somebody here. Hello.
2: Is the lady from the Archie's 100 still there?
1: Yes, she is.
0: Yeah.
3: Hello.
2: Hello. I just like to say a massive thank you for you guys and doing the Archie 100. My son has won it 2 years in a row for his sports football team, and he is just so proud knowing what it represents to receive that medal.
3: That is so beautiful. Thank you
2: and
3: so much.
2: What you do for the kids, they every year, yeah, it's a beautiful thing that you guys do, and he thinks that's the most important medal he's ever won and will ever win in his life.
1: Oh, good on you.
3: That's
2: because
3: amazing.
2: Of what it represents.
3: Thank you. So thank you so
2: you.
3: Much.
0: That's beautiful.
2: That's okay.
1: Beautiful, Cole. Good on you, Dale.
2: Thank you, Mick.
1: See ya.
2: Bye.
0: Yep, the Archie's 100 Gala Ball. It's a big night of love, legacy and community, and you can still donate. Just look for them on Facebook, as I said, and grab those last tables as well.
1: Fantastic.
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14: Good morning, I'm Britt Aylin, joining you from the Hobart newsroom. Tasmania Police is reminding us all to take care on the roads this morning with heavy rainfall across the region. The Weather Bureau is forecasting up to 45 millimetres of rain for the Greater Hobart area, easing later in the day. Drivers advised to slow down, keep headlights on and leave extra space between vehicles. Meantime, the wet weather has seen a minor flood warning issued for the Huon River. The SES says those between Tahoon and Judbury should check their flood emergency plans and monitor conditions. We'll keep you updated if anything changes, but you can always check the latest info at any time on the TasAlert app and website. Today marks day 4 of budget estimates hearings, with Tasmanian Treasurer Erica Betts to be quizzed on the 4 portfolios that had been held by Madeleine Ogilvie before her resignation from the front bench at the weekend. Mr. Betts was sworn in as Minister of Arts and Heritage, Science, Innovation and the Digital Economy, Environment and Community and Multicultural Affairs on Tuesday. But it's understood this is a temporary arrangement, with Premier Jeremy Rockliffe expected to provide a cabinet update tomorrow. It seems there's no stopping the illegal sale of tobacco in Australia. ABS figures show the illicit products now account for 80% of all cigarettes, vapes and nicotine consumed across the country. Deakin Uni criminology expert Professor James Martins told Seven, bumping up the prices did work for a while, but in the last decade the black market has become more accessible.
15: A pack-a-day smoker is looking at a yearly bill, if they want to buy legal cigarettes, of around $15,000. And that's a price most smokers are simply unwilling or unable to pay. And that has opened the way for black market operators who will sell cigarettes at a fraction of the price.
14: And our kids are feeling the impact as families spend less time playing together. New research from LEGO shows more than a quarter of Aussie children are unhappy with how much they play with their parents. LEGO Group Senior Director Justine McKenney says there are easy ways to incorporate play into every day.
16: Meaningful play doesn't actually require a dedicated block of time in the calendar. The most playful opportunities often live in mundane tasks like the laundry, make it a colour sorting game, or tying shoelaces, make it a challenge against the clock.
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14: Moving on to sport now, and the upsets continue at the French Tennis Open, with world number one Aryna Sabalenka losing to Diana Schneider in the quarterfinals overnight. While Matteo Arnaldi has made it through to his first ever Grand Slam semi after opponent Matteo Berrettini retired hurt.
17: You never wish someone like to end a tournament like this, so he did an amazing tournament. I'm sorry for him, and I hope he's going to recover.
14: The Ferrari Formula One team has locked down one of its star drivers, Charles Leclerc, signing a new multi-year deal. And round 13 of the AFL gets underway in Adelaide tonight, with the Crows hosting the Cats. Taylor Walker returns to Adelaide, while Jack Martin is back for Geelong. That is the latest in news and sport. I'm Britt Aylin.
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0: Yes, we had a lot of rain through the night. In the last 24 hours, we've had 19 mils in the city and 33.6 mils in Huonville. It was very wet down your way.
1: Oh, yeah.
0: Won't get much warmer than it is now, and the shower should ease off by late afternoon. Clears up for tomorrow and the long weekend, looking partly cloudy the next couple of days. Still the odd shower, though. 14 tomorrow, 15 on Saturday. Then should be sunny and dry again for Sunday and Monday with tops up to 17. Right now, 10 in the Derwent Valley, 11 in the Huon, 12 in the Eastern Shore, and 11 in the city.
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1: A man had a dog. He went to the market with his dog. He rode on a horse called Victory, yet walked. What is the name of the dog?
0: Oh, okay. $50 for you to win here to spend at Hyperdrive Kart Racing, Merton Vale Circuit in Kingston. Say it one more.
22: I tuned out.
1: A man had a dog. He went to the market with his dog. He rode on a horse called Victory, yet walked. What is the name of his dog? You know, don't you? I can see.
0: Actually don't, actually.
1: Oh.
22: He rode on his horse, but he walked, and it's Victory.
0: 6216 1017. We've got a full board,
1: tell you
0: so
1: what we have.
0: Somebody
1: come
0: knows
1: on.
0: It. Hello, 7HRFM, who's this?
23: Montana.
1: What do you reckon, Montana?
23: Is the name Yet?
1: Yes, it is, Montana.
0: Oh, well done.
1: Clever, clever, clever. Oh.
22: Say it again now.
1: A man had a dog. He went to the market with his dog. He rode on a horse called Victory, yet walked. What is the name of the dog?
22: Yet
1: walked. Oh, Montana. Yeah. Well done, Montana.
22: Aye.
0: Very well deserved. You got $50 to spend at Hyperdrive Kart Racing. Well done.
23: Beautiful. Thank you so much.
1: You hold there, Montana.
0: All right. Mixed Mind Bender. Another one to win tomorrow. Oh, yeah. 6 past 9.

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0: 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It's 12 past nine.
1: Well, the world seems to be changing into a world of whole foods. People are talking about health and what you should and shouldn't do. You need to get your kids off devices and everything else. Now, I saw a family, a little thing came up the other day about getting children off devices and we need to get them outdoors more. And there was a family barbecue being had, or it was more like a little town community barbecue being held. Once a year they have a, it's called the Rocky Mountain Oysters Festival. Now, it's... in cattle country, it's all the families in the local town get together for a big annual festival they have where they are turning male cows into steers. So they're removing the testicles of the calves, all right? Now, what they do then, they have a massive barbecue set up and the children all are involved because it's part of nature, let's face it, you know. So what they're doing, they're nutting the calves and they do it, you know, surgically.
2: Humanely?
1: Very humanely. No, it's all done humanely. I mean, I used to nut my own calves every year, putting a little rubber band on them. But I tell you, the way they're cooking them up on the spot, they take them straight from the calf into a fry pan. You should hear the children loving every bit of it and giggling as they're eating these succulent oysters.
2: Oysters? What?
1: Yeah.
2: Why?
1: They
2: what do you
1: love
2: mean,
1: them.
2: Oysters?
1: They're a delicacy, Dale. They're called Rocky Mountain oysters, and they are fried testicles of calves. Yeah, and they're about an inch and a half long. You know, beautiful.
2: What do
1: you can
2: mean?
1: Buy them from the butchers. You know.
2: What do you mean? People don't.
1: They are absolutely a delicacy.
2: I really wanted a cowboy as an ex-husband. Well, not that I've had a first, but now that I don't think I do.
1: It's it's a massive festival. What a gobsmack me to see little children there helping flick them in the fry pan. You know, next to mum, and they're all happy and joyous, and that's what they eat.
0: It's just another part of the cow, isn't it?
1: It's another part of the cow. Mm-hmm. But the noise of them popping.
2: No, what? Stop it.
1: Good. I had to cross my legs watching it.
2: Oh, good Lord.
0: Cross my legs just hearing about it.
1: Oh, yeah. So Rocky Mountain Oysters, a new restaurant coming soon.
2: Give me oysters.

0: 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It's Sarah Mink and Jono. 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
1: Fantastic.
0: 22 past nine.
2: Sierra and Jose are a couple from America. Now, they were both born and share the same birthday, which is August the 18th.
0: Right.
2: They then fell pregnant with twins, and their twins were born at 12:35 a.m. on August the 18th.
1: No.
2: So they now, as a family of four, all have the same birthday.
1: What a great day that'd be.
2: Isn't that insane?
1: All over and done within one day each year. Fantastic.
0: Oh, my
2: God. Would you share it each year as in, like, okay, so this year we'll, like, really celebrate you. Next year we'll really celebrate you.
0: That's the thing.
2: Year after.
0: Especially for the kids. You can't favour one over the other.
2: No. Nah.
0: But then what about the parents?
2: Yeah.
0: I mean.
2: Oh, everything goes out the boat once you have kids anyway. Oh, like, true. Let's be honest.
0: Yeah.
1: Just do what
2: no
1: I
2: No one
1: do.
2: Cares about you once get you've
1: it,
2: had a kid.
1: Get them nothing after a while.
2: Well, that's
0: well, once
2: yeah.
0: forget them.
1: Adults, why do you do it?
2: Yeah, true. It stops at 40 in our family, so I've got 1 year left of having
0: one?
2: A birthday party.
0: The big 4-0.
2: But I just thought even the fact that they were born at 12:35 a.m.
1: Just like be so awesome.
2: It's
1: yeah,
2: just crazy.
1: We're all the same day.
2: Didn't you say that Ray and Harry are really close, aren't they?
0: Ray's the 13th of December. Harry's the 14th of December.
1: Jeez, that's
0: so. Cool. But she was actually
2: adamant.
0: Probably in labour on her birthday evening.
2: Mm.
0: Looking back at it, and she reckons she was holding on.
2: She was holding
0: she
2: on.
0: She didn't want to share her birthday.
2: She was like, "Oh, hell
1: that.
2: No!"
1: I would believe that.
0: Yeah.
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0: Jonas Brothers, the 7HR FM. The rain easing off late this arvo. It'll be much nicer tomorrow and for the long weekend. 11 degrees at the moment. It's Sarah, Mick and Jono, 20 to 10. I have a little treat for you two.
1: Oh,
2: what is it?
0: Smells.
3: Anna's sweet treats, I hear.
0: It's Mask. This is a new thing we're going to be giving away soon. Anna's sweet treats from Anna Polivu, I think is how you pronounce it.
1: Yep.
0: They're literally air fresheners.
1: Right.
0: That smell like desserts.
1: Oh.
0: So it even comes with a booklet giving you instructions.
1: Imagine how
0: booklet.
1: Good this will be for everyone on a diet.
0: So, yeah.
2: Everyone that's on a diet.
1: Yeah, well, you don't have to eat it. You just have to smell it.
2: Yeah.
0: We're going to test these right now. And what I'm going to do is I'm going to spray this one in the studio. And you've got to work out
1: Righto.
0: What smell it is. There's one for you and one for you. Right in your face.
1: Straight away.
0: Yeah.
1: Cinnamon scroll.
0: Oh, well done.
2: Oh,
1: is that true?
0: That's true.
1: Coffee bargain. Sticky
0: cinnamon scroll.
1: Righto, so Jono.
2: Okay, that really smells like that too.
1: I tell you what, I'm hungry now.
2: Oh. Right.
0: And here comes another one. Here we go.
2: Oh.
0: I can smell that, yeah.
2: Oh.
1: Hang on.
2: I feel like Willy Wonka at the Chocolate Factory.
3: It's got lemon in it or lime, banana. Hang on, let me just look through the recipe book.
1: I'd actually say apple pie.
0: Hot apple pie.
2: Oh!
0: Mick's got two out of two.
3: You have the best nostrils.
1: It makes sense. I've been on a diet. I can smell any nice food.
2: Oh.
1: Don't eat it.
3: Well, that's incredible. We've got Ollie in the studio with us too, who is our beautiful little giveaway man. Are these going to be in the van for people to get?
4: These ones specifically are going to be in a Facebook post that I'll be putting up shortly.
0: All right.
4: Basically, like and comment for your chance to win.
1: Yeah. Oh,
2: love
1: what a great
2: idea.
1: Come on, one more, Jono. Give me the trifecta.
2: I want the birthday cake.
0: Let's go. Oh, here's one. This is my favourite, I think.
2: I know. Gee, they're going to love this when they come into the studio.
1: Oh, hang on.
3: Cookies. No? No. Oh, my God, my nose is terrible.
0: Oh, I think a
1: salted caramel type of...
0: Yes.
3: This. Sticky date pudding. Pancakes!
0: Pancakes!
3: Pancakes! I cheated.
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0: Triple H RFM with Dua Lipa and Dance the Night. Our 20K Workspace Invaders is underway. 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Thanks to Chapel Street Bakehouse and Takeaway. And Wow Floors, don't just have what you need.
1: Exactly.
2: And can I say yesterday too that... lovely Beau, who comes in next, said the crazy cat lady was out yesterday with my hair everywhere. But I'm out again after the show, so
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2: Look for me.
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0: Yes.
1: Come on.
0: Right.
1: Have a great day.
0: Beau's next with the 20-song music marathon. Matchbox 20 coming up. 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
17: Good morning, I'm Britt Aylin. Temporary Minister for Environment Erica Betts is being quizzed on his newly acquired portfolio in a budget estimates hearing this morning. Mr. Betts was sworn into the role on Tuesday, also becoming Minister for Arts and Heritage, Minister for Science, Innovation and the Digital Economy, and Minister for Community and Multicultural Affairs, after Madeleine Ogilvie resigned from the front bench at the weekend. Labor's Janie Finlay asking him to shed some light on the ongoing legal case that led to Ms. Ogilvie's exit from Cabinet.
18: Can you confirm the matter that you know that did go to Cabinet, that you are party to, where there has been a misleading